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0: 9. You're tuned into
1: Kiss. So now what I want to really understand here is, if you're wearing all your best shirts for the show, what are you wearing to Vietnam? That's my real question over here. Is it going to be t-shirts? No shirts.
2: T-shirts.
1: Ah, that's why you're wearing all the best stuff to the program today. Good
2: imagine,
1: stuff, Chris.
2: Imagine taking these and ironing and all, doing all that.
1: See, I think Hemant can also agree that from yesterday to today, there's a stark difference in your appearance. It's like you couldn't wait to get to Vietnam, so you already started practicing your Vietnamese here in Sri Lanka with the locals.
2: See what I told you, Hemantha?
1: I'm pretty sure.
2: See what I told you?
1: You are never going
2: to... Hemantha was telling me this morning, Chris, thank God you don't have a radio at home. No?
1: Okay.
2: Right?
1: Why is that?
2: Because of all the things you say.
1: Yeah. Yeah, the family will definitely have questions for you.
2: I said in that case... If they are not listening, you would even call them personally and say, look, I taught Chris how to speak in Vietnamese.
1: Probably not, because I got a life. Probably not, because I have a life. But there's a good chance, you know. So again, we need to know a couple of things. We need to know your itinerary. I've been asking you from last week what the plan is. You haven't told me.
2: I've studied the entire thing yesterday.
1: Okay, so you need to give us an update. Now, you fly out at like in the morning.
2: Yeah.
1: And then you land 5 hours later.
2: Yeah.
1: In Saigon, Ho Chi Minh. Where is it? You said you studied the whole thing. What the heck did you study,
2: somewhere,
1: man?
2: Somewhere in Vietnam.
1: Can you remember how to say massage? Come on. No. It's matza.
2: Matza.
1: Bro, if I remember, there's
2: shows
1: no
2: how interested you are.
1: There's no excuse for you, the man who's going there, not to know. Say it again. What is it?
2: Matza.
1: Ah,
2: there you go.
1: And so you go, me matza. It's like, massage me.
2: Me massa.
1: So yeah, you study that itinerary.
2: Yeah.
1: We want to know what's going on.
2: Yeah.
1: And we have a brand new sponsor on Kiss Mornings. We've been talking about them for a while now. We got Vietjet right here on the program with us.
2: Yay!
1: 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Not a difficult number to forget. 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It's 0112-444-4044. 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
2: Absolutely.
1: Awesome.
2: So I found it. 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
1: Yes.
2: And to BOC.
1: Yes.
2: Yes.
1: You may do that.
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1: So apart from the general folk that follow the finances, the bankers, the economists, apart from those people, the professionals that need to know the numbers, the vast majority of us, we don't know how much the nation's debt is at. We don't know how much servicing, debt servicing is undertaken monthly, yearly, whatever the repayment structures are like. We just, some of us really don't know. Most of us, 90% of the masses will not know what the repayment structures are for the loans that we have taken. Mm-hmm. And we are taking loans left, right, and center every single second week. He's like, Mark, do you know dollar swelling? Api loan sarantina. Every single. It's man, dude.
2: Yeah, somebody has to pay it down the line.
1: Obviously, our grandkids, our kids, and our grandkids will have the brunt of the issues, because by the time we actually realize what the deal is, we're going to probably be about 75 and we couldn't care less. Yeah. We might not even remember much. Mm. But right now, as of today, Sri Lanka's total gross public debt has increased to nearly 33 trillion rupees and will be in that range by the end of June 2026. We're in September, so we're well into the 33 trillion now. This is according to the latest statistical debt bulletin issued by the Public Debt Management Office. Thank you, Public Debt Management Office, for sharing this information with us. Total public debt stood at 32.977 trillion as of the 30th of June, up from 32.233 trillion at the end of March. That's an increase of about 744 billion rupees during the second quarter. Despite the increase in rupee terms, the debt stock declined when measured in US dollars, falling from 102.27 billion at the end of March to 97.95 billion at the end of June. The bulletin notes that the June figures use a quarter end exchange rate at 336 per US dollar. Bottom line is, we're like totally in debt.
2: Yeah. That's a good one.
1: How do you say massage? Matsai. No, that's a different word. Matsai. Yeah. Anyways, the government's external debt has increased by 744 billion and stood at 32.977 trillion as of the 30th of June. Just a little heads up. Again, we don't realize, you know, it's all nice, hunky-dory, everyone's happy, sun is shining.
2: Yeah, yeah, yeah.
1: But truth be told,
2: it's just that we don't realize that everything is running on borrowed money.
1: Pretty much. Mm. And borrowed money means borrowed time, because one day we're going to have to pay things back.
2: Absolutely.
1: And not that we're not, but you know, it's going to be real. It's going to be real. And if we just got, what, $8 billion in the treasury when it comes to foreign exchange, we need to, like, obviously work on that. Mm. But then again, where does that money come from? Mm. Comes from tourism, comes from, you know, exports and whatever we have left from the exports after everything is done and dusted. Mm. So long story cut short, it's a nice uphill battle for us Lankans and the economy and the country. So let's get together and fall. Just kidding. My eldest son, as I've told Chris and Hemantha, has made it very clear to me that if I ever share his O-level results on radio, that he will just be extremely thug life with me. Mm. And I knew from the tone that he says, like, Dad,
2: serious.
1: Never ever does he get that serious. Yeah, okay. Two times he gets serious with me. Yeah. When I'm trying to take a photo with him, he's like, no, Dad, you know, don't take me photos. No photos. Mm. I'm like, okay. And the other time would be this, which was surprising because he has done absolutely brilliantly and he doesn't want me to mention it. So I was like, okay. Mm. But I did have a wager with him before he even sat for the O-levels. About 7 months before he had to sit for the O-levels, I told him, son, if you do this, if you get this and this and this, eight subjects I want, these are the grades I want. If you can achieve these grades, I will get you anything you want apart from a car, because he's too young to drive a car and I can't really afford a car right now. Mm-hmm. Right? So I told him. Then he after about 2 months, came back to me and he said, okay, Dad, I want to get my ears fixed. I'm like, man, son, out of all of the things you could do and get, you want to get your ears fixed. You know, there's a reason for your ears to look like that. Look at my ears. My ears are so big. So he has a problem because he's got big ears just like Dad. And he doesn't like them. He wants the ears to be pasted like on his, like you.
2: Yeah, like Mr.
1: Right?
2: Spock.
1: Kind of.
2: Yeah.
1: So I didn't say no, but I definitely showed my disinterest in that plan. And then all of a sudden, things, because he realized that I wasn't down with the program, things slowly start to change. And the the last request he made just before the O-level results came out was, Dad, get me an AC. I'm like, now that's how you do it, puta. Well done. You ask for something that can be got and everybody's cool with. Cool, no pun intended.
2: Okay, yeah, yeah.
1: And so now I'm in that situation where I'm looking for an AC.
2: So that's why you were inquiring from me.
1: That's why I was asking you about ACs. That's why I asked Hemant to ask his uncle about an AC, but Hemant doesn't talk too much to certain folk anymore.
2: Yeah.
1: But anyways, this is the good news, my friend.
2: Yeah.
1: Our friends at Dhamro have world-renowned AC brands. 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
1: All right. So, you know, I know for a fact that when you were in the corporate scene, you worked very closely with, I think it's Dr. Lalit Kotalawala, right? So he, who is that? Can't be me. Who is that? Who is that? That's me. Who is that? Huh? Who is that? Swiss Beats. Swiss Beats. It's me.
2: Okay.
1: Okay. So when you were working, not for but with Dr. Lalit Kotalawala, did you get to a CEO position?
2: I was the ED, executive director.
1: Sure, how that?
2: And I was the youngest bole, reporting to him.
1: The bole. MD, eh? You were an MD.
2: Executive director.
1: ED.
2: ED, yeah.
1: Sure, ED.
2: Yeah.
1: Nice, I like it. So, you had an office.
2: Yeah, I had staff.
1: And you had staff. You had a sofa in the office.
2: Yeah.
1: And you obviously had your table.
2: And okay.
1: Yeah, and what?
2: Okay, you go on.
1: And a matzo person. 24-hour matzo guy. Okay, so what were you going to say?
2: No, just tell me.
1: What else do you have in your room?
2: Actually, my office chair, office table.
1: Was from Damro.
2: First from Damro.
1: Okay.
2: I'm telling you, the chairs, the sofas, because we were shifting, because we were at that particular finance company at that time.
1: Right.
2: We were a part of a site.
1: Right.
2: So once I took over, he decided, no, we have to have your own building.
1: Right.
2: We brought a four-story building, and it was given to certain other charity companies as well. And we had to furnish the entire thing.
1: Right.
2: So the partitions, the cubicles, everything came up. And all the furniture was from Damro. I'm telling you, I had this same color.
1: Yeah.
2: The table was same color.
1: Yeah.
2: And even the chairs, my goodness.
1: That's all nice.
2: Yeah,
1: okay.
2: Awesome.
1: So in that room of yours, you would never ever dare hang a poster of a movie behind your table, right?
2: No.
1: Never, right?
2: No.
1: Okay. You would never do that.
2: No.
1: You wouldn't, right? So we have a gentleman who was basically the CEO of a solar company that belonged to a multinational company. He decided, and he just did, he hung a poster of Scarface, or was it Godfather? I think it was Scarface behind his desk.
2: Okay.
1: All right. This is a fully grown man that became the CEO after many decades of hard work.
2: Okay.
1: His efforts, he believed, basically equaled the right that he had to hang whatever he wanted in his office, and he did. That deserves a lot of respect. He didn't care what anybody had to say. He just did it. And that individual is listening to us right now. This is the message I got from Brother Angina. He says, good morning, Mark, listening on the way to Noor e Aliya with my crew. That's great if the crew is the family, because if it's any other crew, this is going to be Scarface all over again. But I wish you well, and I'm happy you're able to listen to us up in the hill capital. Let us know where you are passing right now, Brother Anjo, and all the very best. Be safe. Now, another surprise is for a middle-aged man, for him to know or converse fluently in the rap world, that's another achievement. So the same guy that had the Scarface poster also knows a thing or two about rap. Not to rap, but things about the past when it comes to artists and whatnot. And surprisingly, one artist, whether you like rap or not, will be Tupac. Everybody knows who Tupac is. Number one, because he died at 27. Number two, because he made some fantastic tunes. And number three, because people made millions on millions on millions of dollars after he died because they had so many recordings of him in the studio, which they just did beats over and sold as albums, as singles. People made money, that's the bottom line. But to date, no one knew who actually killed the guy. And yesterday, rapper Tupac Shakur's killer was found guilty 30 years after the slaying. The man has been found guilty of murder, and it's been 30 years since that murder actually took place. A former gang leader, that's who the murderer was, and he was guilty of first degree murder. And it brings the 30-year-old case that was unresolved for the longest time, right, unsolved for the longest time, to a close. And that's the good news. Dwayne Keith D. Davis, he was the man who pulled the trigger. He was the man who killed a legend. And he was convicted of first-degree murder with a deadly weapon with the intent to promote, further, or assist a criminal gang in the killing of the legendary rapper. How do you say, Masaj? Careful, Chris.
2: I didn't have any poster of a movie star, but I did. I remember.
1: He also wants to become cool like Angel.
2: No, so there was this calendar which was
1: a fireman.
2: No, put up by by one of the leading apparel companies in Sri Lanka.
1: Right.
2: And it had actually super. It like for example Neil Armstrong. Right. One of his quotes.
1: Okay.
2: Right. I don't want to waste time running up and down because you've got an infinite amounts of heartbeat, something like that, right? And then there was another one of Mother Teresa. So all these inspiring people, a little quote that, and it was nicely a huge one with the photo of the person, and you know, all black and white photographs. So I decided to cut off the dates and frame them and hang it around because you know a lot of people come inside, and the good thing was it was in all three languages, single English and Tamil, so anybody could read it and you know just. Get some, you know.
1: Those are what golden boys of companies do. They go out of there. You would have been that golden boy for Dr. Lalit Kottalavala, I feel. Because he really did trust you and he really did enjoy what you did. So nobody's going to do something like that.
3: Mm.
1: Take the calendar, go out of their way, cut out the dates, take the pictures, frame them. You frame them.
2: Yeah, of course.
1: Frame them and put them in the office.
2: Yeah.
1: My goodness.
2: Yeah. I still have them, I think.
1: Months now. Better come back with some gifts from Vietnam, bro.
2: I think I have those. When we left, we had to remove them. So
1: now, have you thought of what you're getting us from Vietnam?
2: No.
1: Nothing?
2: Absolutely nothing.
1: Nothing, huh?
2: Nothing.
1: Not even chocolates, nothing?
2: That, yes.
1: Okay, be careful because, be careful. If you want to come back here, if you want to continue doing this program, remember, we need to be not bribed.
2: Salakan.
1: We need to, you know, have a little,
2: Salakan.
1: We have to have a tea time, together.
2: Yeah.
1: Passing Haldimulla. Oh my goodness, where is Haldimulla? Yeah, where is that?
2: Haldimulla is somewhere in Noorelia. Yeah.
1: That's great that we can be heard over there. Passing Haldimulla, and the poster was Godfather, which says, "I'm gonna give you an offer you can't refuse."
2: That's a good one.
1: That's an awesome one.
2: Yeah.
1: It wasn't Scarface, my bad.
2: Yeah. That's ideal for a boss.
1: That's ideal, right? So this is the man who's listening to us. Again, I don't know with which crew. That's my worry.
2: He hasn't mentioned that.
1: Uh-huh. It could be an all-female crew.
2: Yeah.
1: It could be his office crew.
2: Yeah.
1: It could be his family crew.
2: Oh, batch of 94.
1: Probably not. He's a little cooler than that, bro. But yeah, this brother is probably from the batch of, I think, 92 maybe.
2: Okay.
1: I think.
2: Okay.
1: I could be mistaken. Mm-hmm. Anyways, we got to take a mini pause at 7:08 before Hemant says, "You've been talking for 92 minutes." So let's take a mini pause. We'll be right back. Good morning to you.
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2: Welcome in the morning. Welcome.

0: Shawn Mendes.
1: Okay.
0: Shawn Mendes and Kamala Cabello. With
1: you know why that
0: Senorita.
1: You know
0: okay.
1: why? You know why that is?
0: What?
1: Because there is a limitation of
0: OK tracks.
1: No, not OK tracks. What you can type there?
0: Maybe. Yeah, I know that the, you can type a lot more than what's already here. And right
1: I'm
0: now,
1: trying to save you, and he's laughing.
0: And right now, you're listening to the General Bed 05, just to let you know. All right. You know, some time ago, I had the pleasure of meeting, like, I think close to 30 sets of twins, maybe more than 30 twins.
1: Really?
0: Yeah,
1: there one was, of their get-togethers.
0: No. So I was very much a part of this twin beauty pageant.
1: Okay.
0: That almost happened about 4 years ago, and I was quite taken aback. With the amount of twins that we actually have in Sri Lanka.
1: It's quite a lot,
0: right?
1: Yeah.
0: I interviewed quite a few of them, and it was definitely a unique experience in my life because I've always been fascinated with twins, triplets, quadruplets, and anything more than that. The most amount of kids I know, one couple that I personally know had was four. And I call, to date, the father Quads. I call him Quads. That's his nickname. Quadruplets, Quads. And then you hear about, you know, certain mums in certain countries having eight or nine kids. And you're like, how? How is that even possible? But it's possible. And one thing that I didn't actually think about, which I should have thought about back then, was taking a database of those twins. Because just now I read a story about how two sisters in the US monopolized the identical twin industry. So they started with a restaurant, get this, staffed entirely by identical twins. They opened a restaurant. They are also twins, mind you. The sisters are also twins. They opened a restaurant and only hired other twins. Number one, that's a great idea. Then Debbie and Lisa Gans realized something. Their most bankable asset was in fact not the restaurant, but the twins that the restaurant employed. It was the database of the twins and the triplets they had built. And since then, guess what? They have been the sole go-to option across the states when movies need twins, when restaurants need twins, when anyone needs twins, they go to Debbie and Lisa Gans. That's the brilliance of looking outside the box. They've since placed twins in TV shows, ads, found subjects for studies with NASA. They source twins to help tech companies demonstrate facial recognition and touch ID. Limitless are the options that you can obviously, you
1: so
0: know.
1: Just yesterday, I was reading this article where twins got married to twins.
0: Okay.
1: Okay, so two boys.
0: So they became a twine.
1: Yeah, twine, right? So right. They got married so at the same time, right? So two boys, twins, got married to two girls who were twins.
0: Got it.
1: Right? And they had one child each.
0: Okay.
1: Right? And scientifically, those two boys, although they are not twins, they are brothers.
0: Okay,
1: that's what it said. Now come to think of it, it makes some sense.
0: Kind of, not really, but
1: not
0: okay,
1: really,
0: I'll go with it for now.
1: Yeah, but I didn't understand what they were trying to say at that time when I read the article.
0: Yeah.
1: But now when you mention about twins, you know, I was just thinking, kind of, twins married to twins.
0: Maybe we can draw it out.
1: Yeah.
0: So,
1: twins. So, twin
0: boy,
1: brothers.
0: Girl.
1: Yeah.
0: Okay,
1: and both,
0: plus.
1: Yeah.
0: Then they have one. Technically, oh wow, that there is something going on there.
1: Yeah.
0: The pictorial I draw pictorial for myself.
1: And it was just awesome when you talk about twins. That back in the day, even Houdini, right, from all these amazing, you know, disappearance acts, everything.
0: They were twins.
1: They were all twins.
0: Have you seen that movie, The Prestige?
1: I don't know whether I've seen that, but I've seen one of his. No, I'm talking about what?
0: Harry Houdini. He didn't have a twin.
1: No. What's the movie I watched?
0: Yeah, it's probably The Prestige.
1: Yeah, probably. Yeah.
0: So it's with this guy, the Batman guy.
1: No, the
0: Batman guy is in it.
1: No, the Wolverine guy.
0: That's one of the characters. Okay. Hugh Jackman is one of the characters.
1: Yeah, okay.
0: And the other guy is our man from so many movies, a child actor. The guy who plays Batman in one of the Batman movies.
1: Yeah, what's his name now?
0: Oh my goodness.
1: Yeah, the guy who played that blind character.
0: Somebody text us right now, immediately. Whoever texts us now gets breakfast on me from the supermarket next door. 0785-969-969. Oh, did I say breakfast on me? I meant breakfast on Kristen. Christian.
1: Okay.
0: That's the story.
1: What's his name? Ben Affleck?
0: No, almost.
1: Ben Affleck, yeah.
0: Bro. Not Kasun, it's definitely not Kasun. Christian Bale. Bro, you're getting breakfast. What do you want for breakfast? Text me now what you want for breakfast. We got Malupang. We have another too late. 937, little too late because 934.
1: So wasn't Ben Affleck of Batman once?
0: This is kind of suspicious. The first person that sent us the message ended with a 934. The second person that texted us ended with a 937. That's very interesting, unless you're husband and wife, or husband and husband.
1: Or you're both trying to get breakfast.
0: Whatever, but yeah, 934, you're getting breakfast. Like I said, we got rolls, we got vegetable buns, we got malupangs.
1: Yeah.
0: We got roti, there's some kind of manioka. Yeah. Text us what you want, it'll be here ready for you. And cheesecake? Huh? What is it? Cheesecake? I'm saying, my menu is like, why are you talking about it? I was thinking, my restaurant is like, right? You know, Priyankara Song Fest here. Now, Hemant has been busy. Soon as I mentioned that there was a death of a very famous, I wouldn't want to say very famous, but relatively famous individual, Priyankara
1: Pereira.
0: Milton Pereira's son.
1: That's right.
0: Now, Milton was like the man, wasn't he? He had some killer tunes.
1: Mm.
0: And then soon as I mentioned the son died, Hemant got crazy busy doing this. Let's see what he has done now. This is the song.
1: Adrasinu.
0: He can't even get the EQ right.
1: No, he has actually taken the voice off.
0: Is that what he has done?
1: So we can talk on top of it.
0: So
1: this was one of his famous songs, Mark.
0: Okay.
1: Back in the day when, I mean, he was also, you know, very smart character.
0: Right.
1: Right? And he sang...
0: Handsome guy.
1: And he sang this for a teledrama theme song, if I remember. And this was one of his famous songs, which is a beautiful song.
0: Oh, yeah?
1: Which is a beautiful song. And, you know, at the age of just
0: 64.
1: He's been ill for some time.
0: Okay.
1: And says that he was suffering from a prolonged illness and was receiving treatment at the National Hospital.
0: Oh.
1: And, passed away yesterday, the 1st of September.
0: Well, let's hope he partied hard and he did what he had to do as a musician.
1: Mm.
0: Because at the end of the day, you just don't know when you're going to go, man.
1: And he was even his acting, Hemant, was loved, you know. He was very one of those real,
0: nice,
1: you know,
0: fair
1: person
0: gentleman.
1: Who would get
0: fair
1: into the
0: in
1: character and then do the character justice.
0: Complexion-wise also.
1: Absolutely.
0: Attractive-looking color.
1: Mm.
0: Anyways, that's the story there. Mm. He has passed away. Kind of sad. But have you noticed that with the amount of... Well, number one, with age, you can slowly kill that, Hemant. That was kind of getting irritating for me, slightly. Mm. So with age, we have come to realize one thing, okay? And that is that all of us will go to the same place, which is the other side.
1: Mm.
0: We don't know what's on the other side, but as I'm growing, I'm realizing that every single day we get to sample what's on the other side when we sleep.
1: Mm.
0: And every single day we get to live life too. Every waking morning we live life.
1: Mm.
0: Every sleeping moment or time that we hit the sack, we experience something we don't know, which is as close to death as it can get.
1: Mm.
0: You know, because we don't know what the deal is. Yeah, just fix that, Priyankara. He has somehow managed to... killed the studio setup. That's Hemant. But yeah, and the other thing is that death is something that we shouldn't really fear or worry about because it's part and parcel of life, right? What we should do is try to get more knowledge on what we need to do at that moment of death, even in Buddhism, it talks about your last thought, where your mind was at the moment of death, and that can lead you to your next, you know, birth. But in my case, I'm just thinking, it might not, I mean, the surviving humans are going to be sad, as in, like, you know, your mom dies, when my dad died, I was really, you know, quite sad, because I knew that for the rest of my life, I would never see him again. But now, I'm thinking, you know, we're all eternal creatures. This is just like a transit zone, Earth, you know, and long story cut short, let's love each other. Let's be helpful to each other. Let's look after each other. Let's feel empathy for each other. You know, we are a small island nation of 22 million people, and there might be another 2 million people outside of Sri Lanka. We are honestly all we got. We go to the US, we become second-class citizens because we're not a part of that structure. We go to England, same story. Go to Italy, Japan, any country. That's not our country. You will always stand out. Even if you, my brother-in-law, okay, pretty much my brother-in-law has lived in Japan for 48 years. But he's not going to live in Japan till he hits 80. He's going to retire next year and come back to Sri Lanka. There's a reason we're Lankans. There's a reason that we are born here. And we need to be thankful, because when the entire world is going to start crumbling with food scarcity, they're already talking about El Nino and how it's going to affect Sri Lanka. The droughts are happening. Apparently, there's animals in Yala begging for water. They're like, please give me water. Actually, like, you know, in a situation where it's like life or death. Right? So half the country is droughty. Now the Met Department saying it's going to rain in certain parts of the city and in certain parts of the world, not world, but the country. So long story cut short, let's be thankful, and let's also realize that we cannot destroy this little island of ours. If you go to any of the beach areas, Dahivala, I'm sure Nigambo, any of the coastal regions, even sadly Port City, the amount of debris, plastic containers, bottles, junk floating around in the water and then eventually beaching itself, it's unprecedented and it's unbelievable. If we don't make a change, we're going to just drown in plastic. And then these beautiful places that all these tourists come to check out, they won't check it out. They'll have other options. They'll go to Bali. They'll go to, like, you know, Koh Samui, and they'll go to Hawaii, they'll go to other places. And then who loses out? Us.
1: Absolutely.
0: So let's take better care of ourselves. One thing we do need to be thankful for are the corporate folk doing their little bit to make sure that they do the CSR and they do the beach cleanups and they do the this and they do the that. And another wonderful entity that we need to thank are the folk at Barista, because they really think differently. Now, I would never have expected this morning to receive a brand new porcelain mug from Barista that is very tastefully done. It's got a matte finish. Now, that is sitting right in front of me to remind me the relationship that I have with Barista. And they have taken it a step further. They've sent this chocolate. Take a listen to this. 100 outlets is more than a number. It's every coffee shared, every familiar face, and every place that has become part of our journey. To celebrate the opening of the 100th outlet, we created this coffee-infused chocolate as a little piece of a moment for you. Thank you for being a part of the journey. Here's to 100 and everything still to come. I get goosebumps when companies do little things like that, because this is a custom-made one-of-one chocolate. Maybe not one-of-one. I'm sure they had maybe a few made, but this was for basically the guests that came to the opening. Chris, you were there. 100 outlets and counting, brewing happiness across the country. We're talking about the one and the only Barista, brewing that happiness on Kiss Mornings as well. So,
1: and look,
0: super
1: at
0: job.
1: The quality of this pack.
0: That's what I'm saying.
1: There's gold embossed.
0: This is what I'm saying.
1: Okay?
0: This is what I'm saying.
1: I mean, they just go on to being perfect.
0: So tastefully done.
1: Yeah, absolutely. You know, even this little thing, how much they have done. to make this presentation so beautifully done, and you know, just to, you know, it's like in international standard.
0: Yeah, bro, it's so good.
1: It's amazing.
0: I'm honestly so proud that we have such wonderful sponsors on Kiss Mornings. That only goes to show that we're doing something right. So thank you, Crocodile, LB Finance, Vision Care, Homelands and the Homelands Group of Companies, Dhamro, Barista, Jiva Education, Sri Lanka Insurance Corporation, Popeye's Chicken. 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We're thankful to our listeners and our sponsors.
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0: Yes, please. All right, this weekend it's going to be on like Donkey Kong, as they say, because our friends at Jiva Education have the Australian Educational Roadshow happening on the 5th of September at the KCC in Kandy, and on the 6th of September it's at the Gullface Hotel here in Colombo. 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
0: Yes, please. Let's not forget the wonderful folks, of course, at Homelands and the Homelands Group of Companies. They are also creating history. They have revolutionized the real estate industry and the business altogether. Why? Because resort-style apartments and villas, you know, we have apartments all over the place, right? We have villas too, to a certain degree, but we never have themed resort apartments. So you're looking at, like, there's a theme, like it's either golf or, you know, beach and like just different areas that we would love to be living in. I would love to, like, overlook a golf course, waking up and seeing, you know, the 18th hole. That would be pretty darn awesome for me. And this is why you need to understand that across 24 mega lifestyle development projects, you have the opportunity to make that investment. They have sold over 5,000 resort apartments and villas to date. That's the Homelands Group of Companies. And they have also delivered 3,750 plus units out of the 5,000 units that they have sold across the 24 mega lifestyle projects. So they know what's happening. They believe that trust equals delivery. And boy, are they delivering. Call Homelands today on 0703-888-888.
1: You know, Mark, being an ex-banker,
0: yes,
1: I know how it feels to be number one, right? I know what a lot of, you know, commitment and what a lot of input you have to do to get into that spot.
0: Mm.
1: And which is why we feel, as you know, as media people, very proud of Bank of Ceylon.
0: Oh, yeah.
1: Right, because they've done this, and this is not the first time. time, right? So, I mean, congratulations once again to Bank of Ceylon being recognized as Sri Lanka's most valuable brand for the year 2026 by Brand Finance Lanka, reaffirming its position as the country's most leading banking brand. Now, the bank's brand value has reached 65.5 billion, recording an impressive 14.1 year-on-year growth. And of course, Bank of Ceylon's brand strength rating has been upgraded to AAA, reflecting strong brand equity, customer trust, market leadership, and commitment to innovative and responsible banking. 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The bank remains committed to delivering innovative, customer-focused banking solutions while contributing to the sustainable growth and prosperity of Sri Lanka. So once again, Bank of Ceylon, congratulations on being recognized as Sri Lanka's most valuable brand for the year 2026.
0: That's right, Chris. Thank you very much. 7:58. That is the time. As you heard Chris say, it is 2026 and we need to prepare for the final few months of it. Can you imagine?
1: August is done.
0: But August is done, bro. We got like 2 months left till December. December is by default like a chill month. Nobody really gets anything done in December. It's one of the busiest months. Yes, I know. But at the end of the day, it's all about educating yourselves. It's about making the time count. And one way to do that is, of course, to educate yourselves. And NSBM Green University Town in Pitipan, Homagama, the premier degree awarding institute, is inviting all the after A-level students to take the next step towards their future with expert academic guidance at the Meet Your Lecturer Guidance Program happening this weekend, 5th of September and the 6th of September, 9 a.m. to 5 p.m. at the picturesque NSBM Green University premises in Homagama. It's designed especially for students who have completed their A-levels, and the program provides an opportunity to meet NSBM's expert lecturers in person, explore degree options, and receive personalized guidance on choosing the right academic and career pathways across business, computing, engineering, science, law, and design. Simply be a part of the event, and also think about the September intake, which is the final intake for 2026. Now, the number to call is 011-544-5000. It's affecting me, bro.
1: But now you're
0: getting better.
1: I'm getting better. I'm almost there.
0: Now you have given the problem to us.
1: Yeah,
0: right?
1: Two pack, bro.
0: So the final intake for 2026 is now on. 011-544-5000 is the number, the hotline that you need to call, and the WhatsApp number is 071-244-5000. So both numbers, very easy to remember. The call-in hotline is 011-544-5000 and the WhatsApp hotline is 071-244-5000. NSBM Green University Town, as always, rocking it on Kiss Mornings.
1: Now let's talk about the 12-hour difference. Well, what is this all about? Did you know that Popeye's chicken is freshly marinated for 12 long hours in their own kitchens, so to ensure flavor in every single bite? Now, they use a vibrant blend of authentic Cajun seasoning and spices to bring you a taste that is consistently and authentically joyful. And you need to check out the big box range. They've got the Popeye's crispy chicken box starting from 1,800 rupees. They've got the Popeye's grilled chicken box also starting at 1,800 rupees. And the Popeye's crispy seafood box starting at 1,950 rupees. Make sure to get in touch with them on 0112-123-123.
0: So I don't know how someone can break into a travel agency and steal 65 million rupees in cash and jewelry. It's a travel agency. It's a travel agency. Okay, let's say there's a few million in the travel agency for whatever purpose. There was a
1: why
0: big 65 million gold and cash stolen from some place in Thalavathugoda. I just don't understand how they had 65 million in gold. Even in gold, you need to have like quite a lot to get to anywhere. 20, 30 million rupees in gold is a lot of gold. Mm-hmm. So what would a travel agency have been doing with that kind of dough? Is my first question. And the second question is, this is like, for a normal person like me, this is a total inside job. This was somebody on the inside that said, okay, listen, there's 65 million in the safe. Come now. How else would, you know, that work out? But that actually happened yesterday. Around 65 million rupees in cash and gold jewelry has been stolen from a travel agency in Thalavathugoda by four individuals who had arrived at the premises in a car. So that's good. At least they didn't use a bike. And hopefully they had helmets on their head. Even if you're driving a car, if you're doing a robbery, have a helmet on.
1: Absolutely.
0: You know, try and get a little disguise. Yeah. That's something we, the criminals here, haven't started doing yet. Disguising themselves. Wigs. Like, you have you seen those masks in China? They're just like pullover masks.
1: Like a stocking.
0: Just like a stocking. Yeah. Where you put it on proper.
1: Yeah.
0: It actually makes you look like a different person. Yeah. There's different colors, skin tones, right? So, interesting. But
1: I mean,
0: yeah.
1: if they're keeping 65 million, right? Now, I mean, where would they physically keep it?
0: Unless, in the safe, obviously.
1: So, a safe.
0: Yeah.
1: I mean, one of those little cash boxes.
0: Okay, Mantha, tell me how many 5,000 rupee notes you need for 65 million. Can you do that? 65 million?
1: Right.
0: Unless 65, it's, six zeros.
1: Unless it's a drop safe or something big. I don't know why they would even keep that much of money.
0: So that's what I was saying.
1: Exactly.
0: It sounds like inside job. How much? 65 million. You got it? Too slow, degree holder. Okay. So you need 5,000 rupee. Do you know how much that is?
1: So in a bundle,
0: bro.
1: Hang on. So hang on.
0: That could pretty much be that purple sofa. 5,000 rupee notes would be the base of that purple sofa. They had that much money in that travel agency. Again, I don't know what is going on. Couple of
1: how many notes you said?
0: 13,000. It's 13,000 notes, 5,000 rupee notes. And as you do the math, Chris, I'm worried you have also pulled out the calculator. Mm-hmm. His fat fingers are pressing all the wrong digits. He's calculating all. Look at him trying to think about stuff. What are you trying to figure out? The square.
1: Yeah.
0: Squares, the space you need for 13,000.
1: Yeah,
0: is that what you...
1: Yeah. So basically, any banker would know the packing system.
0: Yeah.
1: So in one bundle,
0: yes,
1: right, there is 100 notes.
0: Correct.
1: Right. So that is 5 million.
0: No.
1: Yeah.
0: 5,000s? 500,000, bro.
1: 500,000, right? And that into 10 is a parcel. Is
0: okay.
1: That is
0: correct.
1: About is
0: correct.
1: About that thing. So that
0: correct.
1: Is that is 5 million.
0: Okay.
1: So 5 million, 10 million. So 1, 2, 3, 4, 5, 6. Yeah. Six of those bundles, yeah.
0: Yeah, so that's what I'm saying. That would be pretty much the base of that sofa. That's what it is. Yeah, so one pack is that big.
1: So no, one pack is about that.
0: Yeah.
1: Yeah.
0: That's so how many? Six of those?
1: Yeah.
0: No, more than that. It'll be more than 65
1: so one,
0: million,
1: two,
0: bro.
1: 65. So two is 10 million.
0: Okay, we'll figure this out
1: off air.
0: Yeah. Because Chris is thinking about food and money at the same time, and that's dangerous.
1: Yeah.
0: Somebody has said Chris has to repeat 20 for 20 minutes to get it. And that's that. We'll take a mini pause right now and figure out exactly what this 65 million was doing in the travel agency and roughly how much space it takes. That's just for our knowledge, not for you to worry about. 8:06 is the time. We've got the Chris quiz coming up next, and we also have the paper headlines that we're going to do. If you want to get in touch with us, you can. You know the numbers, 0785-969-969. A lot of text messages have come in. Let's just quickly take a look at one of these. It could be in USD as well. Yes, Denim. You are the man today. You also, I think, get breakfast now, because that's a very good point you have made there. Hi, guys. Good morning. The program has got so popular that the both of you are bombarded with so many sponsors and we are missing out on some music. You guys should limit the sponsors. That's a great idea, but no, we also love our sponsors just like we love our listeners. And talking about music, you're going to hear some right now because we're taking a mini pause. 8:07, that's the time. We'll be right back.
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3: I'll make you.
2: Got you working side to side.
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0: topic. Got to shout out this Lankan guy who has, I think, stumbled upon a brilliant act of interaction with the foreign folks. So we have a lot of foreigners in Sri Lanka. We all know this, right? And sometimes because of the conditioning that the foreigners have gone through, or the stories that they have heard, or the experiences that they have gone through here in Sri Lanka, they don't necessarily want to talk openly to everybody out there, right? Chris, you understand what I'm saying? Because there's a lot of shady people doing a lot of shady things, the three-wheeler guys, the this, the that, the experiences.
1: Harassment.
0: Sometimes it's great, sometimes it's not. Mm. More often than not, it's been okay. Mm. I wouldn't say it's great or bad. Some cases, exceptional stories. But this one Lankan guy, I just got the video of what he does. Great idea. Mm. So he wants to interact with foreign people, namely the ladies. Mm. So he goes up to random females, taps them on the back, and says, "Hi." And then they're like, "Hi." Like, "I just wanted to ask you something." And like, "Yeah, what is it?" "So I just broke up with my girlfriend. Mm. Can I get a hug?"
1: No.
0: The guy's doing it all over the place. So,
1: is he successful with getting hugs or getting slaps?
0: Well, this video, he's got a nice hug. And 2.5 thousand likes have also been got on his page, I suppose. But yeah, we got some very, you know, interesting Lankans coming up with new MO's, modus operandi,
1: when
0: it comes to befriending the foreign folk. And that's what it's all about, man. We're an island nation. Let's be as friendly as can be. Let's not kidnap the foreign folk. Let's not ask for a ransom. Hemantha's biggest fan was just trying to get into the studio just now, but he's quickly moving away. Come back, Jack. All right, now this is something that'll make you come back for more, and that is the exquisite Bike X55, a modern premium SUV designed for customers who seek style, technology, comfort, safety, and performance all in one package. It is distributed in Sri Lanka by David Pierce Automobiles, and the Bike X55 has already gained strong market acceptance with more than 1,500 units plying the streets of Colombo and Sri Lanka. 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
0: All right, so since the kids went on holiday, we have actually not taken the newspaper headlines. I don't know why the kids' schooling or not had any bearing on whether we did the headlines or not, but Hemantha, as you know, he's living in a world of his own. phone. 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So the Gall City Center also has a Crocodile. 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Thank you, Crocodile.
1: And, you know, talking about the barista mug and the chocolate, and guess who arrived?
0: Yeah, the fantastic folk at Barista have also now, on top of the mug, on top of the chocolate, on top of all of these things, also sent us Oreo shakes.
1: Oh, my goodness. Thank you so much. You got to check it out. You got to taste it because it's so... Oh my goodness, I don't know what to say. It's so wonderful, it's so
0: yummy. It's refreshing, it's rehydrating.
1: It's filling.
0: Listen, it's just nice to be spoiled by, number one, your parents. Number one, whoever spoils you. And in our case, sponsors.
1: Yeah.
0: When your sponsors spoil you like the way Barista spoils us, you just don't know what to do with yourself.
1: Exactly. You know, next.
0: Imagine
1: level.
0: How messed up we're going to be when and if Barista says, oh no, we are taking a little break from Ray. I'm like, wait, no. You're not taking a break. No, you're not taking a break.
1: No way. Absolutely no way.
0: What a team.
1: But hey, remember to check out the Oreo shakes. They've got the red velvet, they've got the strawberry and the blueberry for just 1,490 rupees. We are talking about the real Oreos. We're talking about the real taste. Check out the Oreo shakes from Barista.
0: So with the mission of making everyone's flying dreams come true, the new age airline Vietjet is constantly breaking through and pioneering travel for all of us, not just in this region, but around the world. 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You can get all the details on their website, all bookings, all inquiries, www.vietjetair.com. 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And the number, in case you got any questions, of course, the CTC local GSA office is Andrew Aviation, and they can be reached on 0112-444-044. That's 0112-444-044. You can get all the details you need. And just adding to those numbers, as of today, 300 million people have been transported around the world.
1: 300 million.
0: How do you like them apples? We got close to 8 billion people on Earth right now.
1: Yeah.
0: So 300 million is a very impressive stat. They have over 135 aircrafts. The technical reliability on those aircrafts are in the 99.72% range. Rated 7 out of 7 stars for safety. And this has happened over many consecutive years. So this is like a no-brainer. That's what it is. Absolutely. If you want to fly to India, if you want to go to China, Japan, South Korea, Singapore, Kazakhstan, Indonesia, I think I said Thailand, but if I didn't, Thailand, Malaysia, Philippines, Laos, Cambodia, all of those countries are covered with Vietjet.
1: Wow.
0: Yeah, it's not just Vietnam, my friend. And I didn't want to really say this, but you're looking at like some breakneck rates. right? If you listen to the commercial,
1: yeah,
0: they talk about how you can get to certain countries for just $90. So,
1: I mean, do
0: your research.
1: You get an offer like this, everybody wants to travel.
0: This is what I'm talking
1: everybody
0: about.
1: Everybody would like, you know, wow, this is something unbelievable. Let's the entire family, let's go.
0: Again, www.vietjetair.com or 0112-444-044. That's how you get in touch with Vietjet, our wonderful new sponsors on Kiss Mornings.
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0: It's time for the headlines. Somebody thought he was going to see his friend. Never. All right. Now look at him. Look at him. He's all upset.
1: He's like,
0: all right, let's go. He's got nothing else to give us. He's going to give us Penny Varaka only. All right, here we go with the headlines. It's been a while. It's been a while. Yeah. Wednesday, the 2nd, is it the 3rd? It's the 2nd, right? 2nd of September. The island is what I have in front of me. SC rejects petitioner's request for full bench is what I see as the main headline. 7 years RI for former Civil Aviation Minister Priyankara Jayaratne. Sajith, government planning to control judiciary. Also NPP hopeful Vijay Nayaka will remain with it. TISL challenges anti-corruption bill. Also Shani elevated as DIG in charge of CID. SSP Amarasinghe new director of the CID, and Pilayan, others further remanded. Finally, Vijay's PM bid sparks war of worlds in Tamil Nadu. Interesting. Those are the headlines on the front page of The Island.
1: I got the Daily Morning. Priyankara Jayaratne gets 7 years RI. Matala deal by mid-2027. That's a question mark. Economic center shake-up delayed. Higher than normal rains at year end. That's also another article. SC takes up 22nd Amendment challenges. Climate change, national security threat, says Sajith. 40 unions, professional bodies reject the 22nd Amendment. Government to tighten net on repeat offenders. That's a wrap from the Daily Morning.
0: All right. So I think I found some headlines here on the front page of the Daily News. CJ, four SC judges here, 22nd Amendment petitions request for a full bench turned down. Speaker to receive determination. Also, drug trafficker Kalu Malli arrested in Dubai. I think that's Dehibale's brother that has been busted. And if anybody knows anything about anything, you know what kind of power these people actually hold, not just on the outside, but also surprisingly on the inside. Anyways, magisterial inquiry into model Chula's death. Mother calls for full probe, expresses suspicion. Oh, no. Imagine how a mother would feel, you know, to bury her own child, or a father would feel. That's just like, man, unbelievably crazy, but sadly that's the story there. Mm-hmm. Former minister Priyankara gets 7 years rigorous imprisonment. Reforms to introduce house arrest to ease prison overcrowding. A little suspect, that one there.
1: This house arrest thing.
0: House arrest business. I don't think that's the story there, but yeah.
1: One of those tracking devices.
0: Yeah, it's going to be interesting
1: very,
0: to see.
1: Sounds very, very shady.
0: It seems it's going to be interesting to see how that unfolds. Also, judicial independence compromised by the 22nd Amendment, says Sajit. And those are the main headlines on the Daily News.
1: You're mentioning about burying a son or a daughter?
0: Yeah, burying your own child before you go.
1: You know that there is no name for that person.
0: What do you mean?
1: Now, if you like a bachelor, like a widow,
0: right?
1: Because they say that the pain is so
0: is
1: much.
0: Is it a martyr?
1: No. The pain is so much unbearable that you can't put a name to that
0: That's
1: person.
0: That's crazy.
1: Which is true.
0: Yeah, unbelievably crazy.
1: Anyways, I've got the Daily Mirror. Husband stabs wife's lover after agreeing to let her leave with him.
0: Interesting. Also interesting. There's no word for that either.
1: There you go. Sri Lanka's West crisis, people, serious risk to public health. Poses serious risk to public health. And then we got Sri Lanka targets US dollars 3 billion gem and jewelry exports by 2030. Then we have police probe sudden death of model Chula. New HRW report urges government to expedite prosecution of past grave abusers. And that's about it from the Daily Mirror.
0: All right, that's a wrap on Kiss Mornings with the papers. We hopefully have the Chris Quiz coming up next. 8:43 is the time on the clock. We'll take a mini pause. We'll be right back. Good morning to you.
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0: Where Is My Husband is the name of the song. And if you have noticed, plays a lot on Kiss Mornings.
1: Mm.
0: Right? Not because of you and I. Mm. Somebody likes the tune a lot.
1: Mm.
0: Again.
1: Mm.
0: Why?
1: Yeah.
0: Why? That's my question.
2: There are some messages that we get. Can you play Hemant's favorite
0: songs? Now, why don't you actually open those messages, Hemant, sir? Because there's a ton of them that have come in. Mm. This one says, good morning, brothers. It would be great if there was an easy visa processing service coupled with Vietjet offer to get more people to use the offer. Yes, I think that would be a great idea, and I'm pretty sure there will be different ways for you to really explore your next trip to Vietnam, if at all. And if you go to www.vietjetair.com, you can get all of the bookings and inquiries answered. 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They are the authorized travel agents in Sri Lanka. That's, of course, Andrew Aviation. Well done, guys. Super job. I was there yesterday, actually day before yesterday. Fantastic team, just very eager to please, and that's what matters. So once again, if you want to go to Vietnam, how do you do it? 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
2: What's the spelling of Vietjet?
0: V-I-E-T-J-E-T.
2: Yeah. That's the website. But out of all the countries that I've gone, that's not many, this was the easiest and the most hassle-free visa.
0: Oh, is it?
2: It was simple. They didn't ask for your mother's hair color, your brother's height, nothing.
0: Right.
2: Nothing. It was just...
0: That's great. Me, sir, me, body verification questions. You know how the banks do it, right?
2: Yeah.
0: Can you tell me what your twin brother's height is? It's like, I don't have a twin brother.
2: It was. I mean, some countries, they ask for the sky and the moon.
0: Yeah, they do.
2: But here, the only thing that was, that I felt which was not in the usual process was whether you have a life insurance.
0: Okay.
2: That's all.
0: That's cool. That's very cool.
2: Yeah, that's all.
0: So going to Vietnam, visa-wise, is a breeze.
2: Yeah,
0: that's what Chris is trying to say.
2: That's absolutely right.
0: And if you're wondering, how does Chris know about anything about Vietnam? Well, he's going there in 4 days. He's going to be dongfanging away, which is great. So, Chris, you need to keep us posted. When we call you while the show is on, pick up the phone, okay? Answer the phone.
2: Signal the...
0: Yeah, we know how you roll, right? You know your regular excuses.
2: Yeah.
0: They're not going to work with us. Oh, there's no Wi-Fi. Oh, I only have Wi-Fi at the hotel.
2: Hey, Manda, you got a power bank that I can take from.
0: Now, what's the time difference between here and Vietnam?
2: 1.5 hours.
0: Is it?
2: Sure.
0: Yeah, he's also done research. You're the guy going there. He has done the research. Anyways, can't wait to actually be on board Vietjet ride to Vietnam, hopefully, or any of the other countries I mentioned they fly to. Next level, to say the least. Also, don't forget Sri Lanka Insurance Corporation. Trust is a remarkable thing, and for 64 years, they've been building that trust with all of us Lankans, protecting the nation against everything life has to throw at us. 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Call them, 2357-357.
2: And of course, if you are a seafood lover, you got to check this out. 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
0: When I see headlines like this, I just feel a little sad, because we definitely don't do enough for the teachers in this country and the lecturers in this country. You know, in Finland, a teacher gets paid as well, if not more, than a doctor. They're number one in math.
2: That's true.
0: They're number one in so many different fields. Mm. Finland is just beyond their time because they invest in the right things, like education, like the teachers, like the lectures. In our case, this is the headline I'm reading. Lecturers at state universities will hold protests today, the 2nd of September, during their lunch break, demanding permanent solutions to the long-standing issues affecting the university system. The Federation of University Teachers Association, or the FUTA, the FUTA, said lecturers from all state universities would participate in this protest. And the FUTA secretary, senior lecturer, Mr. So-and-so, I believe, said that further trade union action would be launched next week if the government failed to address their concerns. He said the Federation has raised issues affecting the state university system with the government soon after it assumed office and had submitted a set of proposals for the resolution. However, the government had failed to implement the proposals or agreements reached during discussions, and that's not a good thing. So around 5,800 lecturers were employed in state universities in 2015, when approximately 25,000 students were admitted annually. The number of annual student admissions has since increased to around 45,000, while nearly 1,000 lecturers have left the university system. So there's obviously discrepancy there, and education versus the amount of people, the educators, that's a problem for sure. Anyways, let's hope that they come to some kind of agreement and everyone is happy at the end of the day. It's very seldom you hear good stories on resolutions these days on any front. But yeah, the headline that caught my eye after reading what I read a little while ago about Finland is university lecturers to protest today over unresolved issues. So just a little FYI. But how cute is it? They're only doing it during their lunch break. Yeah. How awesome.
2: I think I was having a chat long time ago with one of the deputy principals that I know. And when I got to know the salary that that person was getting, I was like, why are you even bothered coming
0: crazy
2: to work?
0: It's crazy.
2: It was that bad. I was like, you have been teaching for 30, 40 long years.
0: Yeah.
2: And this is what you're getting?
0: It's probably like less than 200K. Way less than 200K. How much was it? 75,000?
2: What do you mean?
0: The salary, yeah. What was it?
2: That was somewhere around 40 to 45.
0: And this was how many years ago?
2: This would have been about 6, 7 years ago.
0: Yeah. I feel like it hasn't gone up that crazy.
2: No, I don't.
0: From that time.
2: The thing is,
0: private university is different story.
2: Yeah, this is not private
0: university.
2: This is school.
0: State.
2: This is school, right? Yeah. And the thing is, now there are two sides to this. You know, there are some teachers who would get that and of course earn millions by tuition and stuff like that, right? And there are some who are basically only thinking about a gratuity and the pension.
0: Yeah.
2: Because pension is something that is, you know, you can't get anywhere else that either becoming a teacher, right? So those are there, but
0: more a civil servant.
2: Yeah, a civil servant, but teachers, and also the pension after teaching. I remember, you know, after teaching for 25, 30 years, what are they getting?
0: Yeah, so like my mom, her pension after teaching for almost 30 something years works out to, I think, 40,000 rupees.
2: That's right.
0: Or a little less than that.
2: Yeah, because that's also, you know, revisions which have been happening over the years. So it would have been much lesser sometime back.
0: Back in the day.
2: And so
0: you won't believe, a former ambassador, his pension would be give or take about 90,000 rupees.
2: Oh dear.
0: So luckily for my mom, and thanks to the system, so my dad passed away 4 years ago, but his pension still goes to my mom. And you know, like, I have to figure out a way how I can get both of their pensions. just kidding. That's not.
2: No, you're not going to get anything.
0: Son of
2: because
0: the soil should be
2: if,
0: thinking
2: if you
0: of
2: are an, if you are a minor, you get.
0: You don't. But anyways, pensions, interesting subject. So education, interesting subject. Subject and lecturers protesting against their issues during the lunch break. is also quite cute. And talking about lectures and everything else that we've been talking about, don't forget, after your A-levels, you can plan your next step at NSBM's Meet Your Lecturer. This happens this weekend, the 5th and the 6th of September, 9 a.m. to 5 p.m. at the NSBM Green University Town in Pitipan, Homagama. Students can also discover a range of international degree programs offered by the top-ranked foreign universities, including the University of Plymouth, Victoria University in Australia, the American University in the United States. Obviously, it would be funny if it was the American University in Tanzania, but no, it's in the U.S. itself, and the Southern Cross University in Australia. These, in addition to, of course, you exploring NSBM's diverse academic opportunities, students and parents can experience the university's world-class learning environment and state-of-the-art facilities. Students can also conveniently register for the next intake on the spot. We're talking about NSBM September 2026 intake, and it is the final intake for 2026. So call them on this number for more details, 011-544-5000, or on WhatsApp 071-244-5000. It's NSBM Green University Town in Pitipan, Homagama, with the Meet Your Lecturer happening this weekend.
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0: And keep that number in mind, 200-200, LB Finance, of course, because they also help you get your lease done in a hurry. And if by any chance you have seen the bike X55, it's absolutely stellar. It is eye-catching, to say the least. It's got a lot of power with a 1.5-liter turbocharged petrol engine with 7-speed transmission, a ton of safety technology, 360-degree camera system, adaptive cruise control, automatic emergency braking, blind spot monitoring, lane keeping assist, forward collision warning, advanced driver assistance systems, ADAS. All of that is packed in to this vehicle. And the coolest thing of all, the folk at David Pierce Automobiles Private Limited are the ones that distribute the vehicle here in Sri Lanka. And the bike sales office nearest to you will be most likely in Battaramulli if you live in Colombo. You also have one in Hyde Park Corner, Matara, Ratnapura and Kurunagala. The number to call, 0114-700-678. Remember, the David Pierce Automobiles

0: it's simmer, phlegm, or you know, sinus or anything like that. But did you know that frequent headaches or blurry vision, these are also signs that your eyes are asking for help? This could be the root cause, which is why you need to visit Vision Care head office down Ward Place, Colombo, to discover one of South Asia's largest eyewear showrooms. They've got advanced eye testing, international brands and eyewear for every single budget. And remember, for your convenience, it's open every single day from 7 a.m. right until 7 p.m.
1: Thanks, Chris. We got a few more thank yous that we need to share with our peoples before we do anything else. And one of those things that we need to do is, of course, shouting out the wonderful folks sending us messages on the text line. We got, of course, Kasun. Thank you, Denim. We got your message. In fact, let's go to Denim's one real quick. There was this one here. Kasun says, hi guys, the 30 trillion LKR debt was already there from last year, even from 2024. Just look at the peak at the quarterly debt bulletins. The reason we didn't realize that was in earlier reports, the amounts were in USD only. Apparently from 2025, they have a column with the same USD values converted to LKR. That trillion value is from LKR, not in USD. I don't think we said the 33 trillion was in dollars, because that's actually more than the US debt. But yeah, it was definitely in rupees.
0: Yeah.
1: But hey, we don't have any queries or any issues with you being our fact guy, our fact check guy. So thank you very much for that.
0: And actually, these are loans that has been rolling over through several governments
1: for decades.
0: But hey, listen to this: 23 years of legacy of trust continues, bridging borders with Jiva Education. Now, moms, dads out there, if you're thinking of sending your kid for foreign education, please make sure, I'm telling you with experience, you've got to take them, meet the professionals, talk to them, have a chat, because there'll be tons of things that you wouldn't simply know, okay? So make sure you take your kids for the Australian Education Roadshow 2026, which is happening at the KCC on the 5th of September and at the Goldface Hotel on the 6th of September. That's the Goldface Hotel, Colombo. Take the first step in global journey with Jiva Education. 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
1: I mean, if you didn't know that we worked for KISS FM and you came to the studio, you'd think that this is a mini barista, because there are 1, 2, 3 mugs. There's a super awesome tumbler. There's 3 slabs of chocolate.
0: Yeah.
1: It's like...
0: And they have their brand color also.
1: They got everything.
0: Everything,
1: we're like a mini barista here. That's what it feels like. And we just want to shout out the entire management, all the way right at the top, all the way down to the gentleman that brings us our treats every single Tuesday and Thursday, I think. Thank you, barista. You guys are truly like outshining. There's no, you guys don't have a competition to talk about.
0: Yeah.
1: Nobody else out there that's in the coffee business or the food and beverage business has 100 outlets. Nobody does. Let's face the facts. Mm-hmm. And sometimes the facts are stubborn, and the truth is numbers matter. 100 outlets is a big deal. The newest 100th outlet has just opened down Baseline Road, and we just want to congratulate them and thank them for believing in us like we believe in them. Barista, that is the place you need to go to if you want quality coffee or rehydrating beverages, whether it's juices or caramel frappes or maybe something else like a matcha. Well, you get it all at Barista. And if it's food you are craving for, whether it's croissants filled with absolute delicious meat items, with the mayo, with the cucumbers, with all of the parts of a sandwich that you would love, it is Barista that you need to go to. So head on over to any Barista island wide and now I'm proud to say there's 100 outlets waiting for you right across Sri Lanka, and an app that you can use to pre-order your food and drink, so you don't waste any time. You download it, you tap, you grab, you go. That's the power of Barista in 2026.
0: Absolutely. And also, once again, congratulations and best of wishes to Bank of Ceylon, once again being recognized as Sri Lanka's most valuable brand for 2026 by Brand Finance Lanka, reaffirming its position as the country's leading banking brand.

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1: 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Any idea, Hemant? No idea, right? Work on that for me, because I got two bits of information that's going to make you very excited. Your nipples may get hard it's a fact. Uh-huh. Usually, when you get excited, things get hard. In my case, in my nipples. Everything else out of order. 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It is 9:20. We'll be right back.

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2: till I can't no more. 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
1: All right, welcome back, Kiss Mornings. 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
1: Not going to happen.
2: It's such an amazing thing that the wonderful
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1: You know what else is a dream killer?
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1: Because everybody's got it now. You got your TIN, I got my TIN. 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
1: That is not gonna happen in a hurry. 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
1: Where has the best fish and chips you have enjoyed and eaten? Which country was it? I know you are not like the craziest world traveler, but the places you've been to, have you found better fish and chips here or somewhere overseas? Or have you never tried fish and chips overseas?
2: I have tried, but I think it would have been Colombo.
1: In Colombo? Okay, the best surf and turf and also fish and chips option I have ever had in my life was in New Zealand in 1999. The only problem with that particular seafood spot I went to was they had the surf and turf burgers, but I don't understand why they had a proper large slice of beetroot. Really? They put beetroot onto their burgers in New Zealand. It's like a shepherd's burger.
2: Was it a...
1: It's horrible.
2: Was it a pickled beetroot?
1: No, it was straight up red.
2: Really?
1: You know, beetroot. Oh, had no seasoning or anything.
2: Okay.
1: But yeah, that was the first thing I thought of when I saw the Popeye's fish and chips option. We're talking about tender, flaky fish fillets fried to a perfect golden crisp, served with the world famous seasoned Cajun fries and a side of rich creamy garlic mayo. It is the ultimate comfort food and it is exclusively here in Sri Lanka thanks to Popeye's. You know what the deal is. This is an international franchise loved across the world and it's here in Sri Lanka for us to enjoy. Why aren't we enjoying more time at Popeye's? That's the question you should be asking yourself. Your family will thank you for it. Your kids will thank you for it. And the heart of all hearts, you will thank yourself for it because everybody's happy. Fish and chips available at Popeye's Chicken.
2: You remember when we were at Popeye's, when we tasted the fish sandwich, right? You remember I asked him, the guys over there, right? Because the first one, the best one I had in Colombo was also a white flesh fish.
1: Okay, right.
2: Right, you remember that?
1: I do recall you talking about that, yes.
2: Right, and it was the same absolute taste. So hats off, Popeye's. Well done. And of course, remember, if you're having frequent headaches, if you're having blurry vision, that means this is a sign that your eyes are asking for help. Please go and visit Vision Care Head Office at Ward Place, Colombo and get it fixed because the more you delay it, adanettang heta, the balagiri dose, it's only going to make things worse. So go to Ward Place, the Vision Care Head Office, and discover one of South Asia's largest eyewear showrooms with advanced eye testing, international brands, and eyewear for every single budget, okay? And remember, they're also open daily from 7 a.m. right until 7 p.m.
1: So we've been talking about our brand new sponsors with vigor, with passion, because it is always exciting to have an airline on any program, and airlines don't just seldomly come on morning shows. They do their research and they know where the action is at. That is why we are super proud to make this official. We have Vietjet on Kiss Mornings. And if you are planning to fly to Vietnam like so-and-so is in a few days, well, you don't need to look too hard. Vietjet is your one shop stop to not just fly to Vietnam, but to some of the largest cities in the world, whether it's Australia, whether it's India and China, you got Japan, South Korea, Singapore, Kazakhstan, Indonesia, Thailand, Malaysia, Philippines, Laos, Cambodia. Vietjet flies to all of these countries and they, of course, have lots of partnerships, lots of different things going on. In fact, they employ so many people. I think I spoke about this briefly a little while ago. Any airline that employs over 9,000 people is an airline to be reckoned with. They have 9,000 employees from over 66 countries and territories. They are true pioneers. In case you haven't heard of them, I don't blame you because they're new to Sri Lanka, but the region, they've been there for a long time. 300 million passengers have been transported on a Vietjet as of today. They have over 135 aircrafts. The technical reliability on those 135 aircrafts are, I think, in the 99.72% percentile. which is a big deal. They've been rated 7 out of 7 stars for safety on many consecutive years. And like I said, they fly all over the place. In August 2025, Vietjet started construction of the Aircraft Maintenance and Engineering Center in Long Thanh with a total investment of nearly $100 million USD. So they aren't just flying people around, they're really trendsetting the aviation business. And like I said, we are so proud to have them on KISS Mornings. To meet the development demands, let me add this too, Vietjet continuously invests in expanding its fleet with 576 aircrafts ordered by 2035. 576 aircrafts have been ordered and will most likely be delivered by 2035. They will have 500 planes flying the skies, which is absolutely next level. Get in touch with them, www.vietjetair.com, and the number to call the local GSA office, which happens to be Andrew Aviation, is 0112-444-044. That's 0112-444-044.
2: I was wondering if boss would approve 2 days of leave every month for me.
1: For you?
2: Yeah. 2 days of leave?
1: Yeah, Saturday and Sunday.
2: No. That becomes... I need the 2 days because then it will be 4 days.
1: Yeah, we can definitely give you that option. But you won't get paid for those 2 days. That's fine.
2: Yeah, you know, but...
1: You want paid leave?
2: No. I mean...
1: What do you want?
2: Because, you know, those destinations that you mentioned...
1: Yes.
2: Are my, like, dream bucket list go-to places.
1: Oh, really?
2: Right? And...
1: You're not going to get there by taking 2 days off of work. I can tell you that much.
2: 4 days is more than enough.
1: All right.
2: 4 days, you know.
1: So, there's good news and bad news.
2: No, I don't know.
1: Vietjet will be giving Hemant and I some tickets to go to Vietnam and maybe even Bangkok, Thailand, depending on, you know, our mood.
2: You're two of them.
1: Well, you're going there next week by yourself, so you don't really need to go again, you know, especially not for free. So, you know, there's people happy about what I said just now. So you have dug this hole for yourself, bro. You've done it to yourself.
2: I can cancel my trip.
1: Can you? Can you? That's the question. I don't think you can.
2: Oh my goodness. Right. Anyways, 23 years of legacy of trust continues. Bridging Borders with Jiva Education. Now remember, folks, moms, dads, please diarize. Please make sure it's just around the corner this Saturday at the KCC Candy and on the 6th at the Golf Face Hotel Colombo. What am I talking about? Go and meet Australia's leading universities at the Australian Education Roadshow 2026. Now the dates, 5th and 6th, 5th at the KCC and 6th at the Golf Face Hotel. 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The number to remember is 0778-44993.
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0: That's a song going out to you, Chris. It's
1: called, I love that
0: it's
1: song.
0: It's called Bang Bang.
1: Chicky Chicky Bang Bang.
0: Ah. Sure. How do you say massage in Vietnam?
1: Matsai.
0: Matsai, matsai. Not bad, not bad. So, yeah, there were so many other really awesome songs we could have played, but no, we had to hear Bang Bang Okay, courtesy of Hemantha. So it is what it is. Now, tomorrow is a big day as well. Actually, no, the 5th and the 6th are the biggest days as far as NSBM's Green University in Pitipana, Homagama is concerned, because they are inviting the after A-level students to take part in the next journey that is going to be important for their global journey. And that is, of course, meeting the lecturers. And this is a guidance program happening at NSBM on the 5th and the 6th of this month from 9 a.m. to 5 p.m. at NSBM Green University Town in Pitipana, Homagama. Chance for the after A-level students to really understand what the future holds for them when they start educating themselves at NSBM. Expert lecturers, you get to meet them in person, and you also have the chance to, you know, discover a range of international degree programs offered by the top-ranked universities, including the University of Plymouth in the UK, the Victoria University in Australia, the American University in the United States, and the Southern Cross University in Australia. All you got to do is call this number today. It's 011-544-5000 and on WhatsApp 071-244-5000. Give them a call. NSBM, very much a part of Kiss Mornings.
1: And remember, 12-hour difference. 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
1: Why? 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
2: 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It's eye-catching. 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You have some... very unique hidden door handles, which are awesome because, you know, we're used to seeing door handles protrude out of the side of the door. And in this case, you don't even see it. It's like just melting in to the door. 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And obviously, the panoramic sunroof is also a must-have. The distinctive LED lighting system is also next level. And the engine, a lot of power. It's turbocharged performance. 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What more do you want? And of course, knowing that it's our friends at David Pierce Automobiles distributing the vehicle, it's a no-brainer, as they say. Give this number a call. It's 0114-700-678, or simply go to the bike sales office nearest to you. Battarmulla, there is the sales office. That's the main branch. In fact, you have one down Hyde Park Corner, Matara, Ratnapura, and Kurunagala too. Thank you once again to David Pierce Automobiles for choosing us to get this message out to our peoples.
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2: 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That's just absolutely next level. Whether you are in Nugegoda, Rajgiriya, Vattala, Kandy, Kurunagala, Gaul, Ratnapura, Jaffna, Anuradhapura, Matara, Gampaha, or Kiribatgoda, you'll be able to get your Damro products in a hurry. And if you can't go to those places, just go online, damro.lk.
0: I've been trying to tell this and do all that I can to get this last bit out.
2: Yeah,
0: not successful.
2: Just let that be for now, bro. No. I don't think you can have a sip of mine here.
0: No,
2: if you're that keen.
0: We finished all three.
2: Yeah, well,
0: we
2: you know, it's barista. Seldom does anything come to the studio that's from barista and not get touched, not get looked at, not get drunk. Yeah. We had some iced coffee come in the morning. 10 minutes after it came in, yeah, it was devoured.
0: Yeah, and I mean when you're
2: and enjoyed
0: when you're in the in a business.

0: in a trade where you got to talk a lot.
1: Mm.
0: I mean, having a little sip of this.
1: It's so good, right?
0: It feels so good. Thank you so much, Barista, for always being with us. And of course, congratulations on your 100th outlet opening as well, which I think is an awesome place. It's a beautiful location. You got to go and check it out. The interior, the architecture, the coziness, the bonsai trees, everything just adds so much more to your coffee experience. 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Wherever you go, whether it's Trincomalee or whether it's Sigiriya, those boy boys are there for you.
1: Absolutely. Mm-hmm. So dry weather affects over 88,000 people across 6 districts is one of the stories that I saw earlier this morning. And now I hear that showers are expected in several areas after 2 p.m. Let's hope that that is the case, because I hear there's a lot of dry weather across the country, and that's not a good thing. Dry or wet, either which way, we are done with the program this morning, and we will be back again tomorrow on, wow, Thursday's edition of Kiss Mornings. Tomorrow is Thursday. That's mm-hmm. the story. I'm off. So is Chris. And we will be back again tomorrow. Till then, be safe. Keep listening to Kiss, and thank you for your listenership.
0: Bye-bye for now. 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
1: 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Another Kissclusive. 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

Ariana Grande with Hate That I Made You Love Me from her brand new album Petals right here on Kiss 969. Good morning and welcome to the Kiss Connect. This is your favorite request show because I am yours truly, Kristen, is going to be hanging out with you guys until 1 p.m. playing all your favorite requests right here on Kiss 969. So all you got to do is send in your requests and dedications and whatever it is that you have got going on in your mind to our WhatsApp line 0785-969-969. And right off the bat, I have to give a big, big shout out to Sterling Flowers because they are the proud sponsors of the Kiss Connect. So if you are also looking for a perfect way to make someone's day special, you guys need to give a call to Sterling Flowers because they have everything you need from a fresh, stunning flower bouquets to delicious cakes, chocolates, and gift hampers for every single occasion. You can call them now on 0112-576-305 or you can WhatsApp them to order right now on 0776-319-212. And Sterling Flowers delivers miles across to Sri Lanka, and that is Sterling Flowers making every single moment bloom beautifully. And we also have Apit on board, so if you're looking to kickstart your higher studies after O-levels or A-levels and you're thinking, oh my dear lord, what am I going to do now? I have no clue. Well, you need to look to Apit Sri Lanka because from foundation programs to degrees in business, engineering, IT, AI and more, Apit is offering you guys pathways that will fit your ambition no matter what it is. And they got branches in both Colombo and in Kandy, so we can call them on 0773-577-877 for Colombo and 0765-788-788 for Kandy. And you can also visit www.apit.lk for more information, and that is Apit, inspiring their love for learning. And also we have Who in the Word queued up for today as well, so you guys have a chance to walk away with a double-tiered chocolate cake that is a true chocoholic's dream. And I'll be playing the clip for you in the next segment, but right now we are moving on to some more necessary music. This is Cruella with Human right here on the Kiss Connect. 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

0: Blackpink right here on Kiss 969 with Go. And it is the 2nd of September and it's a Wednesday and it's a new month, which means the work is piling up, you guys. You know, you're at work, I'm at work, every single person I'm seeing is at work. We are all in this together and we have a lot of people on our WhatsApp line asking, where am I? Well, I'm here. Sorry about the delay. I'm here, you know, keeping you guys alive, keeping myself alive and keeping everyone in the Kiss Entourage alive at the same time. We have Anthony on our WhatsApp line saying, hi, Kristen. What songs are you going to play now? Let me know. Give me some clues to where are you, girl? Okay. He's wondering, where am I? And we also have Indy asking, where's the clip today? We also have Sherry. Sherry says, don't be a Cruella today. Make it easy. I don't think it'll be easy, but I'm expecting, I feel like I have high hopes for you guys, right? I want you to guess it because in my head, this is easy, right? This is a voice that everybody knows. So I'm going to get into that in a bit. And we also have Johnny saying, hi, are you there? Yes, I am there, Johnny. And we also have Roshan Jude wishing everyone a good morning. And Michelle is also on our WhatsApp line saying, it's going to be difficult today as well, isn't it? Again, Michelle, you know, in my head, all of this sounds so easy, but you know what? I'll play the clip and maybe you guys can let me know whether it's going to be difficult or hard.
1: It's a crunchy after dinner snack and it's shaped like a big worm. They're crunchy and they look like a finger and they have a curve like a cashew, but they're not a cashew.
0: There you go. This is a voice that everybody knows because I would give you guys this clue, right? She is an actress, but she is also the voice behind a very famous Disney princess. Okay, yeah, I was going to give another clue, but then I'm like, you know what? I'm just going to wait until what you guys think. And if you need any more clues, I'll give them to you. But just for good measure, I'll play that clip one more time for you. Oops, technical difficulties, my bad.
1: It's a crunchy after dinner snack and it's shaped like a big worm. They're crunchy and they look like a finger and they have a curve like a cashew, but they're not a cashew.
0: There you go. And also, you know, you get extra cool points if you can guess what she's describing, all right? Because this was a segment that went live on a talk show and it is the most hilarious thing I have ever seen. And even to date, if I see this, I would be on the floor belly laughing because she's just wonderful. Her husband is also fantastic and they're just a perfect couple in Hollywood too. Again, 0785-969-969, reminding the number where you can send all of those answers into. And until I await your answers, we are moving on to something that might be a little bit nostalgic for some people. Because if you know the track Infama by Snow, this is the Daddy Yankee version of it alongside Katy Perry. And also Snow is on this track. This is called Con Kama right here on Kiss 969. You're tuned to the Kiss Connect with Kristen.

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Ay, she a little freak, freak. 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

0: 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Now we have a lot of answers coming in through our WhatsApp line. Apparently, I feel like there is something fishy going on over here, okay? But I'll get that to it in a minute. But before that, I have to give a big, big shout out to the proud sponsor of Kiss Connect. And that is Sterling Flowers. So if you are looking to make someone's day special on a day like this, you guys need to call Sterling Flowers on 0112-576-305 because they have everything you need, from fresh flower bouquets to chocolates to thoughtful gift hampers to delicious cakes and whatever it is that you have in your mind as a surprise gift kind of things. Sterling Flowers has all of them. Like I mentioned, call them on 0112-576-305. Or you can WhatsApp them on 0776-319-212 to place your order today. And they deliver across Sri Lanka. And that is Sterling Flowers, making every single moment bloom beautifully. Also need to give a big shout out to APA Sri Lanka, because if you're looking to kickstart your higher studies after your O-levels or A-levels, you need to discover that next step through APA Sri Lanka, because from foundation programs to degrees in business, engineering, IT, AI and more, APA is offering you pathways that will fit your ambition no matter what it is. Whether you're aiming to build your career right here in the city of Colombo or even in Kandy, APIT has got you all covered. All you got to do is call them on 0773-577-877 for Colombo and 0765-788-788 for Kandy. And you can also visit www.apit.ca for more information. That is APIT inspiring their love for learning. And now it's time for me to get into some of the answers that you guys have sent in. Let me check this list. Okay, we have Apsara sending in the correct answer. We have a request coming in from Nimesh. Okay, I'll get that to it. I'll get to that in a minute, Nimesh. We also have Farza. Okay, she's saying it's Idina Menzel. All right, I'm gonna say no, it's not Idina Menzel. But I feel like if I give this next clue, you guys are all gonna get it. And we also have Litma sending in the correct answer. We have Shanika asking, is it the voice behind Moana? No, Shanika, it's not the voice behind Moana. And we also have a ton more people. And we also have Anthony. Let me check what Anthony is saying. Okay, Anthony has sent in the correct answer and he's asking what's fishy. I get that. I'll get to that, Anthony. Give me a second. And we also have Johnny sending in the correct answer. And we have Indy sending in the correct answer too. And she has given me the details. Now, this is the fishy bit, okay? Michelle, if you're tuning in, did you get this from ChatGPT? Because she has sent in literally the entire answer to what the situation is, where it was from, and the entire scenario. Did you look it up on Google? Like, did you look it up on like Gemini or ChatGPT? Be honest, Michelle, did you look it up? Okay, let me know that too. 0785969969 is the answer. Not the answer. That's the number where you can send in the answers to. And we also have Priya on our WhatsApp line also saying it's Idina Menzel. Priya, it's not Idina Menzel. But if you guys are still wondering who this voice is, I'll play that clip for you one more time. Now, the clues before I play you the clip is this is a voice behind a Disney princess, a very famous one that you guys know and love. And she is one of the sweetest humans on planet Earth, just like Andrew Garfield, who I played the clip for yesterday. But this is the clip for you today.
1: A crunchy after dinner snack and is shaped like a big worm. They're crunchy and they look like a finger and they have a curve like a cashew, but they're not a cashew.
0: Okay, you know what? I'm gonna ask all these people who have given the correct answer. Oh, okay, so Michelle is admitting it. Michelle's like, I got it from YouTube. It's okay, Michelle. It's okay. It's all right, you know, because I was like, that's interesting. Now you know everything about that segment word to word. But, you know, thanks for being honest. I really, really appreciate that. You know, honesty in this world is really hard to come by. So I really, really appreciate you for being honest. And for all of you who gave the correct answer, I'm going to amp it up a notch, right? If you haven't seen the clip, now don't go and watch it. If you know the answer, can you guess what this person is trying to explain about. Like, she's describing a snack, okay? I'll play the clip one more time. For everyone who got the answer correct, you need to tell me what the snack this person is describing. And for you guys who didn't get the answer correct, you can, you know, peel your ears off for this.
1: It's a crunchy after dinner snack, and it's shaped like a big worm. They're crunchy, and they look like a finger, and they have a curve like a cashew, but they're not a cashew.
0: There you go. That is the clip for you today. And with that being said, I'm going to move on to this urgent request that is coming in by Nimesh on our WhatsApp line. So if you have a request in your mind, you know, aside from the answers, you can send all of those requests and dedications to our WhatsApp line. 2078596969 is the number. And Nimesh is requesting Afrojack featuring Matthew Kumar with Illuminate. And I hope these noon hours of your day will be illuminating. You know, make sure you get your work done and as well as keeping your energy up. And this is the perfect song for just that.

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This is Kiss.

Wow, thoughts with Rihanna, DJ Khaled, and who else was it? Santana, of course, Santana, right here on Kiss 969. You're tuning in to the Kiss Connect right here on Kiss 969. Welcome back to the new hours of the show. Taking your time right now. Angel numbers, for those of you know, 12 p.m. Good afternoon. And we have a couple of people on our WhatsApp line sending in the correct answers. Thank you so much for that. And we also have Afraz on our WhatsApp line requesting Jason Derulo Swala. That is coming up for you too. And before that, I have to remind you guys about the proud sponsor of Kiss Connect, and that is Sterling Flowers. So if you're looking to make someone's day very special, all you got to do is call Sterling Flowers, because they have everything you need, from fresh and stunning flower bouquets to delicious cakes to chocolates to thoughtful gift hampers for every single occasion. And they deliver smiles across Sri Lanka. So call them on 0112-576-305 or WhatsApp them on 0776-319-212 to place your order right now. That is Sterling Flowers, making every single moment bloom beautifully. Now, I have to mention to you guys this little quick bit of content, or like a news, right? So Naomi Osaka is the quintessential tennis star right now at the scene, right? She's currently active and she just opened up the US Open a couple of days ago, and she opened up to the first game in New York City sporting the most quintessential, I've said that twice, because she showed up with the best New York City street style look over her tennis kit. And you, if you know Naomi Osaka, you know she is known to bring that fashion flair onto the courts, right? So she showed up with a ripped sleeveless hoodie type of situation, and she did an awesome photo shoot with it too. And I mean kudos to Naomi Osaka. So many of her opponents keep complaining about how she's looking up to all these amazing tennis tournaments with this outfit and that outfit, and how it's distracting and blah blah blah blah blah. But at the end of the day, Naomi Osaka is one of those people who show up in style, play in style, and win in style. And I think that is something that we should approach to our lives too. You need to show up in style, live in style, and achieve and win in style all at the same time. And with that being said, I'm moving on to Afraz's request. This is Jason Derulo featuring Nicki Minaj with Swala right here on Kiss 969.

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0: What a collaboration that is. David Guetta, Andre Bocelli, EJ, and Meg Thee Stallion on that one track that is called DNA, made specially for the FIFA 2026 World Cup. It was a mega hit, and they opened up, I think they closed the show for that song, and it was just spectacular. It was everything you wanted to see in a World Cup. And everything you want to hear is playing right here, because you're tuning into Kiss Connect. 0785-969-969 is the number to dial. If you have a request in mind, a dedication in mind, whatever it is that you got going on for a very, very awkward Wednesday, because it's a new month, but it's still Wednesday, so we are all still waiting for the end of the week anyway. And we have a couple of answers coming in on our WhatsApp line. We have Priya sending in, it's Hailey Bailey who played Ariel in the movie Little Mermaid. That is a good guess, but Priya, that is not the correct answer. We also have Maya Shamda saying, Idina Menzel who played Elsa. No, okay, no, that's not the correct answer. But you know what? Because we are reaching for the final 30 minutes of the show, I'm going to give you guys this clue. This is going to be the biggest clue, right? She's not Idina Menzel and she's not Elsa, but she's another princess in the same movie. There you go. That is the biggest clue of the day. And I think just because I gave this clue, I don't even have to play you guys this clip. But you know what? For good measure, I'll just play it just one last time.
1: It's a crunchy after dinner snack and it's shaped like a big worm. They're crunchy and they look like a finger and they have a curve like a cashew, but they're not a cashew.
0: There you go. That is made for a Disney princess movie. That voice is made for that. She's the funniest person in the world, and she's just a true amazing spirit as well. And with that being said, we are moving on to this request by Sayuni, who requested Tate McRae's Revolving Door. You know, at this point in time, it's quite not the lunchtime, but it's also leading up to it. But some of you guys are already thinking about it, and you feel like even if you're at work, you're in class, you're going to class, you're thinking about going to class, you're thinking about doing anything on a Wednesday like this, you tend to feel that you might just be stuck on a revolving door. But do not worry, we are powering through with this track with Tate McRae right here on Kiss 969. You're tuning in to Kiss Connect with Chris.

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Niall Horan with Taste So Good playing right here on Kiss 969. Now, every time I see this name, I never forget that I was listening to The Overdrive one time and Jem introduced Niall Horan as Nihal Horan. Oh my God, they're just so fun, you guys. If you're in the mood, you can tune in 5 to 8 at the Kiss Overdrive. And up next, we also have Kissery. And after that, we have Kiss Pickup with a brand new surprise for you guys. So if you're a fan of Kiss Pickup, stay tuned for that too. And right now, it's the wrap-up round, which means it's time for me to pick a winner for today's Who in the Word. And before I reveal the winner, I'll let you know what the answer was. Now, we got another answer, a last-minute answer coming in from Priya, who says it's Kelly MacDonald as Princess Merida. And Maya also says Mandy Moore as Princess Rapunzel. Rapunzel is not the answer, and Mandy Moore is also not the correct answer. So sorry, you guys, but you guys can try your luck tomorrow. But as for today, the answer we're looking for was Kristen Bell. That is right. Kristen Bell actually plays Anna in Frozen, so it is hard one to miss. So I think Priya and Maya Shamdas and someone else, I'm forgetting the name right now, and also I have to give a shout out to Shamila Vijayaratnam, who actually sent in the correct answer right off the bat. She sent her answer at 11:30 and she's the first to get it right too. So again, Kristen Bell was the correct answer, and if you guys send in all your answers, thank you so much, whether it's right or wrong, thank you so much for sending in your answers. Anyway, and as for today's winner, ChatGPT has picked out Apsara. Apsara, I will be sending you a message in a memento, and you're the winner. You have won a two-tier chocolate cake that is every chocoholic's dream. So you can dive into that cake today, courtesy of Kiss 969. And with that being said, I'm going to be heading out the studio for the day, but I'll be back right here on the Kiss Connect with you guys with a brand new episode of Who in the World. Same time, same frequency. Until then, from one human to another, thrive to be a good one every single day. I'll catch you guys tomorrow. This is Naughty Boy featuring Beyonce with Runnin'.

0: changing Sri Lanka's radioscape and exchanging it for the better. 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
0: In this arena, the old rules don't apply. Survival isn't a given. It's a brutal competition. We all walk the same streets, yet we live in entirely different worlds, each of us rewriting the story to suit our own survival. But look closely, that isn't just dust in the air. It's the gathering of a storm.
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1: Now. Welcome to the Kiss Pickup here on Kiss 969. My name is Casey. Hi, it's great to meet you. And man, am I happy to be the highlight of your afternoon. I'll be keeping you company all the way till 5 p.m. So get on your phone right now and text me at 0785-969-969. And let me know what you're in the mood for. Any requests, dedications, or shout-outs, and I'll get right on that. And since we just met, let me tell you a little bit about myself. I'm actually a massive Marvel fan, and I know I'm not the only one. Because didn't Spider-Man Brand New Day reawaken the Marvel fan in all of us? Now, not only was it an amazing movie, it also gave us some incredible music. Steve Lacy is back on the charts with Oh Yeah, and Tame Impala is finally getting the recognition he deserves for Loser. Now, if you don't want to take my word for it, let's go give it a listen, and we'll be right back with the Kiss Pickup. The time right now is 2:09 p.m.

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3: 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It's Casey here, and if I'm being very honest with you, I'm craving something insanely sweet right now, which tracks because I have the biggest sweet tooth out of everyone here at Kiss 969. 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
2: 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And speaking of awesome people, it's someone's birthday today. 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I hope you have the best one yet, and your family sends you a lot of love. Now, we just listened to Work by Rihanna, and this actually got me in the mood to work. Now, I know you're also getting back on the work grind right now, and isn't it just a struggle and a half to fight the post-lunch food coma? 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
1: That was Doja Cat with Woman, and you're back on the Kiss Pickup with Casey right here on Kiss 969. Now, wasn't Woman such a cult classic back in 2021? But also, to share with the class and get your opinions, I've made a comprehensive list of minor inconveniences that tend to ruin your day. Now, I'd actually love to know that I'm not the only one in this struggle, so text me on 0785-969-969 and tell me if and when this has also happened to you. So, first up on the list is putting your phone down and immediately forgetting where you put it. This has happened to me more times than I'd like to admit. So I leave it in my closet pretty often. I've left it in my bathroom. I've also once left it in the freezer. Don't ask me questions, okay? It just happened. Next up on the list is when you get in an elevator and realize it's stopping at every single floor. Now, this is absolute tomfoolery. I would like to say I have been a victim of this, but I've also been the perpetrator, because it's just so fun when your friends are in the elevator and you're just taking the stairs, so you go and press every single button on every single floor. Listen, it's fun. We've all been there. We've all done that. And next up on the list is waking up in the morning and realizing you forgot to charge your phone. Now, this isn't just a minor inconvenience. This is actually just a horrible start to your day. Because what do you mean? My head hurts. I'm an hour late because my alarm didn't go off. No, my phone isn't even charged. Whoa. See, even thinking about this is so hectic. I can feel a headache coming from a mile away. So, while I go deal with that, the weekend is here to keep you company. This is Feel It Coming, and you're tuned in to Kiss Pickup here on Kiss 969.
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1: 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Welcome back to the Kiss Pickup here on Kiss 969. It's Casey here, and the time right now is 3:24 p.m. I do actually have to confess something. 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And speaking of sweet treats, we have some sweet beats coming up for you next. This is Central C with Band for Band, and you're tuned in to the Kiss Pickup here on Kiss 969. Now. 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
0: 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I got jewels in a safe that I don't even wear.
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1: Welcome back to the Kiss Pickup here on Kiss 969. It's Casey here, and I'll be keeping you company all the way till 5 p.m. So let's pick up right where we left off. We were talking about minor inconveniences that tend to ruin your day. So next up on the list is when you're already late to the function and all of your necklaces are tangled up together. Well, you know, when this happens, you have to give me like a 30 minute grace period because I'm gonna get at least 30 minutes late. It's just something you have to deal with, you know, right then and there. Next up, we have having a tiny piece of food stuck in your teeth and discovering it hours later. Listen, okay? I personally think it's a public service to tell someone that they have something in their teeth because it's gonna be awkward for about 2 seconds and they're gonna be so grateful because you don't want to be the person that goes home and realizes you had something stuck in their teeth. And also, if this person in question is your friend, not telling them is actual hater behavior, and I stand on that. Next up, we have walking into a room and forgetting why you went there. So this does happen to me quite often, more than I'd like to admit actually, but I do have a more modern version of this particular problem. So sometimes when I open TikTok to search up something specific or like, you know, look up a song, I just get sucked in by my For You page and spend a good hour just scrolling, and you know, that's just your day wasted right there, which is actually why I think the ongoing lawsuit against the Meta algorithm is completely justified. These apps are totally out to get you, and yeah, I know it might not be what you want to hear right now, because people like what they like, right? So how about we get into some more music that's definitely right up your alley? This is Bruno Mars, and you're listening to The Kiss Pickup with Casey.
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1: That was Dark Horse by Katy Perry, and you're back on the Kiss Pickup here with Casey. I'll be keeping you company all the way till 5 p.m. So get on your phone right now, text me on 0785-969-969, and let me know what you're in the mood for, any requests, dedications, or shout-outs, and I'll get right on that. 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
2: 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Any requests, dedications, or shout-outs, and I'll get right on that. Now, in recent pop culture news, Ariana Grande has gotten back together with Ricky Alvarez, and people have so many things to say. Now, Ariana actually changed the lyrics of Thank You Next to wrote some songs about Ricky, Now I'm Trying to Make Him My Last, and they also got matching tattoos that say, I do love you. Isn't that the absolute cutest? But like I said, people have so many things to say, and what they're saying right now is it's not even that special because Ariana has about 10 matching tattoos with Cynthia Erivo. So that's that. And up next, we have coming up the Kid Laroi featuring Justin Bieber with Stay here on Kiss 969.
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1: 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It's Casey here and wait, what? The time right now is 4:50. Unfortunately, that is my cue to pack it up and call it a day. But we do have Kiss Overdrive coming up next with Uncle Jim and Auntie Dee. So stay tuned for that. And before I go, remember, every day is what you make of it. So make today count. Now, these next few songs are sure to pick your mood right up. So I hope you have a nice drive home. See a beautiful sunset today. And I'll catch you tomorrow. Same time, same place, right here on Kiss 969. This is Hugo with Moving to the Sun.
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0: Kiss Overdrive.
1: Good evening. This is the Kiss Overdrive. I'm Jem. This is Dinasha.
2: Good evening, Kisses. Welcome to the show. It's a beautiful Wednesday, the 2nd of September. How's it going?
1: A very good evening, and thank you for tuning in. I'm in a very no-nonsense kind of mood today. Absolutely. I don't have time for nonsense today.
2: Okay.
1: Right?
2: There's never time for nonsense, Jim. We're very on the, you know, straight and narrow.
1: Because this is a strict show.
2: It's a very strict show.
1: Right?
2: No dancing around with us.
1: Absolutely not. This is no time for partying.
2: Exactly.
1: This is time for discipline.
2: No dilly-dallying.
1: No.
2: Just, you know, get it right.
1: None whatsoever.
2: Sit up straight wherever you are.
1: Sit up, correct.
2: Right?
1: Yes.
2: Yeah, at attention preferably.
1: Comb your hair. I don't have any. Anyways. And on my way into work, though, I did see a couple of heads of hair. You know, some people just don't deserve to have hair, man. Seriously.
2: Jim says this on a daily basis. He'll just look around. We've got a beautiful bird's eye view of everything going around here at MC. And he'll just like stop and he'll be like, there, another one that doesn't deserve it. Yeah. And I'm like, deserve what? He's like, the hair. He definitely doesn't deserve that head of hair. Look.
1: Honestly, what do guys these days say? And they just walk into the barbers and they're like, make me look like broccoli. If you know that broccoli, I like it. What is that?
2: I must agree though.
1: Yeah.
2: Every time you've said it and I've looked and I'm like, wow.
1: Do girls look at guys and go, wow, what a horrid head of hair. He's so hot.
2: No.
1: Is that a thing now?
2: I don't know if it's a thing that you have the unkept hair look. Is that a thing?
1: Extent.
2: Just like you've just woken up, you've got that bedhead kind of hair and you've never seen a comb in your life.
1: Correct.
2: It's not attractive.
1: That's the time where you think, I better go out into the world now. Yeah, this is great.
2: This looks awesome.
1: It's just honestly.
2: Just run a comb through your hair, get a haircut. Just keep it. I like the long hair on guys, but it has to be, you know, groomed well.
1: Correct. No point telling the.
2: No point men, these children.
1: No point
2: these children nowadays. What's the point in talking?
1: Anthony says, too many distractions in the studio. Yeah, that's true, though. There are like a million distractions. I'm getting used to it.
2: Though. I love it.
1: Slowly. Same.
2: Yeah.
1: I'm not going to lie. I seriously.
2: Yeah. It's awesome.
1: It is the best.
2: It's like the best view ever. If you like people watching, this is brilliant.
1: Correct.
2: Yeah.
1: Correct. Okay.
2: The 24-hour water cut.
1: I was just about to mention.
2: Okay, yeah. Tomorrow in parts of Colombo.
1: You got that?
2: Yeah, I do.
1: Or do I got that?
2: Yeah, whoever.
1: You got that.
2: Okay, I've got it. So heads up, tomorrow, 8 p.m. And this continues until Friday, 8 p.m. So 24 hours. And these are the areas that are going to be affected. Nugegoda, Kohula, Dehivala, Mount Lavinia, Ratmala. Ooh, Mount! Ratmalana, Moratua, Ravathavata, Soizapura, Angulana, Indibedda, Katubedda, Kaldemulla, Modara,
1: etc. No.
2: Katukurunda and Egadao.
1: Go on, you can do it.
2: Egadoyana.
1: That's right.
2: No, wait.
1: No, that's how you say it.
2: Why have I never heard of this city?
1: Egadoyana.
2: Put it together. Then it sounds like Egadoyana.
1: Egadoyana.
2: It should be two words.
1: So please get your laundry done. Nugegoda, Kohuwala, Dehivala, Mount Lavinia, Ratmalana, Morotua, Ravathavata, Soisapura, Angulana,
2: That's the one.
1: Indibedda.
2: And Katubedda.
1: Yeah, that's right. Indibedda. There's Katukurunda also. Katubedda. Kaldemulla, Mutwal.
2: See?
1: Koralevala. Korlevala. See, this is the thing now when they type it in English.
2: And when they put it all together.
1: Yeah.
2: It's.
1: And Egodoviana.
2: In addition. Yeah. But the water cut will also impact Setsiripaya, Himbutana, Maliga, Godella, Bank Junction Road, W.A. Silva Mavata, Havelock Road, Kalyani Road, Colombo 6, Hospital Roundabout Road, Jayanti Mavata, and Shanti Mavata. So all these areas, 24-hour water cut starting tomorrow, 8 p.m. till Friday, 8 p.m.
0: This is the China, this is the World War. And...
1: oh, yes. And nothing. We have to get ready. It's here, D. It's here.
2: The China World War.
1: The drought. The draft.
2: The draft.
1: Is here. We are being hit by the draft.
2: Yeah, we are.
1: Right. So... what say you now? It's time now to introduce you. You have

0: Got 5 in 10 coming up.
1: We've got 5 in 10 coming up. Very interesting as well. Today I thought I'd add an audio element.
0: Oh, nice. Yeah. Okay.
1: You know, just to sort of add some chupa.
0: Some chupa.
1: I don't know what that is.
0: Hutspa.
1: Hutspa.
0: Is it going to be TV theme songs?
1: No.
0: No.
1: No, okay. It's way harder than that.
0: Oh, no.
1: Way harder
0: All
1: than
0: right.
1: that.
0: Okay.
1: It's the... I have a series of flatulence from... composers,
0: famous
1: composers, Auntie B. Why? Right. You will have a selection of... You need to guess which is the famous composer. All that up next.
2: Kiss Overdrive.
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13: Good energy is contagious.
14: I'll make you.
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15: This is KISS.
16: Good evening. This is the KISS Overdrive. It's time now to play 5 and 10. The most
14: most innovative thing for 5:34 in the evening.
3: Of course it is.
14: Yes.
3: I mean... And today you're doing something different. You're playing audio.
16: Right. Yes, you have to. You will be given an audio question.
3: Right. Okay.
16: As well.
3: So if you're new to the show, this is a game with five trivia type questions, and each answer begins with one particular letter of the alphabet of our choosing. So Jem will choose my letter for today, and I have 10 seconds to answer. Yesterday, Jem got 4 out of 5. And I got 3 out of 5. So, Jem won yesterday.
16: Oh, guys.
3: Okay.
16: Are we ready?
3: We're ready.
16: We are ready?
3: Yeah.
16: Okay. 10 seconds on the clock. Let us begin.
3: What's
16: your
3: my letter?
16: Letter. Your letter is W.
3: W.
16: W.
3: Okay.
16: What? All right. German word for sausage. Andy D is nodding her head very confidently, which means she's waiting for the last 3 seconds to shout out the actual word. Wait for it.
3: Wiener!
16: That was the most beautiful moment in radio I've ever experienced.
3: Wiener! Wiener!
16: Is, unfortunately...
3: Wrong.
16: Yes. Okay.
3: It's not Wiener.
16: No, it's not Wiener.
3: Wait a minute. It can't be Wiener Schnitzel.
16: No, it's not.
3: Wait. It's not Wiener.
16: No, it's not. It's...
3: Worst.
16: There you go.
3: Ah, dang it.
16: But do you know how...
3: I was just so excited to shout out Wiener.
16: That alone has made all of this effort so worthwhile.
3: I knew it was worst.
16: I believe Wiener is a...
3: Austrian, isn't it?
16: No, I think it's like a Hebrew term.
3: Oh,
16: or it's American slang.
3: Okay.
16: I love it. I love it. Okay. 4 to go.
3: Yeah.
16: All right. That was wrong. Let me put a W next to that question. This one is next question. Second question.
3: Okay.
16: Give me another name for gumboots. Another name for gumboots. We call them gumboots here in Sri Lanka. We say, well, why don't you wear a pair of gumboots?
3: Come on!
16: Go to the estate. Do something useful.
3: Oh, no.
16: Oh, no.
3: Not work boots, no?
16: No, not no. Work. Not work boots, no.
3: No, it's no, no, it's boots. Not.
16: They are Wellingtons.
3: Wellingtons.
16: Yeah, Wellingtons. That's what I was looking for. All right.
3: I knew that too. Okay, all right.
16: A W next to that one also. Okay, next question. Are you... This you should be able to get because you are... I know you'll be able to get this.
3: Okay.
16: Name a sauce. Oh, gosh.
3: No, I know one.
16: You can do it. You're right in front of Cargill's.
3: Worcestershire sauce.
16: That's enough.
3: Worcestershire sauce.
16: Yes, you got that. Well done. All right. That's an R. Okay. Next question. Name an appetizer. Seconds.
3: An appetizer.
16: An appetizer.
3: Wambato. Do you like deep fried wambato? like in a cocktail setting, if you get like a little tiny wambato fried with like... Okay, fine. I tried.
16: Would you choose the deep fried wambato or a wonton?
3: Just
17: oh dear, what is happening?
3: Oh dear, dearie me, This is shocking.
17: This
3: okay.
17: is very, very shocking.
3: I love it though. Okay.
16: I thought you almost swore there. Right? That's right. Okay. Last and final question, Dee.
3: You managed. Where's the audio question?
16: One, two, three. You got worst desire right.
3: I just got one right.
16: Yeah. Final question.
3: Okay.
16: This is your audio question.
3: Oh, okay.
16: All right. Are you ready?
3: I'm ready.
16: For this. This is an instrument.
3: Oh, no.
16: An instrument.
3: Okay.
16: All right. And it sounds like this. And I will start the clock when you are ready to answer.
3: Okay.
16: Okay.
3: Okay.
16: I feel it is only fair.
3: Okay. Here

0: Are you ready to answer?
1: I have no idea.
0: You have
1: absolutely no idea.
0: Zero.
1: It sounds like someone playing their cheeks. It's not that.
0: How does it go again? You're listening to the Kiss Overdrive. This is 5 in 10. That was Dinasha making drum noises on her cheeks.
1: Yeah.
0: All right. Can't believe I just said that. Now, all right.
1: With W. Do any of the listeners know? Water! No, it's not water. Is it water?
0: It's called the water drum.
1: I need to get that.
0: No, the clock ran out.
1: But no, you only
0: the
1: started.
0: Clock ran
1: but,
0: out.
1: But you started the timer when I was thinking
0: and
1: about it.
0: And I was waiting for drum. You can't just say water. That's water.
1: No, but obviously it's plain water, so drum is given. But water is fine.
0: Oh, dearie. Abysmal.
1: I've seen it.
0: You've seen the water drum.
1: The lady
0: right?
1: playing the water drum. I've seen it.
0: Yeah, it's like an overturned bowl in another bowl of water, and then you play it.
1: I've seen it.
0: It sounds like this. It sounds really good.
1: Pretty
0: you
1: cool.
0: Played well. Comes to us from it's an African drum.
1: Okay.
0: The water drum.
1: Okay.
0: And you couldn't guess it. So
1: I mean, I said water.
0: Yeah.
1: So, like, you know, the
0: close.
1: Starting answer
0: half,
1: W,
0: half
1: water.
0: An answer is
1: not, okay, fine.
0: Not the full answer. No, you say just water. 0785 969 969 969. And we're getting into your messages next. Nicki Minaj.

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1: This is Kiss.
0: Kiss Overdrive.
2: Hash has texted in all the way from Frankfurt. Frankfurt in Deutschland. And he has said, I'm actually listening from Frankfurt while Auntie Dee just shouted, Wiener!
3: Hi, Hash.
2: And there's good evening, Jem and the Nasha. Gumboots are called Wellingtons, is what.
3: Yeah.
2: And so I guess the dish beef Wellington is made with beef and gumboots. and Wellingtons. Jeeves has also texted in. Evening, Jeeves. Good to know you're tuned in. And also, this is a very, very good time if you are headed home or if today on my way in. My gosh. There was this motorcycle that was just honking away like crazy when they beeped their horns, Dee.
3: Yeah, I know.
2: Right?
3: Mm-hmm.
2: What sort of rage? What sort of it?
3: Yeah.
2: Yeah.
3: It's bad.
2: Correct. That's what immediately happened to me. And then I quickly checked my rear view mirror and then I realized, hang on, this is a dad with like two girls on the bike.
3: On the bike, okay.
2: The daughters are on the bike. Okay. And I realized, hang on, he's definitely late for an exam.
3: Or a class or something. Class. Yeah, yeah.
2: For sure. Okay. 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
2: Wow. This is... Okay, Jeevaka just sent a post on Instagram. This is going to enrage you. You're going to get violent. I'm going to have to leave the studio. Apparently, poachers are going nuts in Yala.
3: I saw this.
2: You saw this?
3: I saw the video, Jeevaka. It was... broad daylight, there were safari jeeps in the park. It happened in block 5. And there's this poacher running right through the jungle with this massive shotgun. You can see him carrying the shotgun. And it appears like he's on a call. And he's just running through the jungle with his shotgun. And just in the distance, you see a herd of buffaloes running away from him.
2: Yeah.
3: And he was obviously targeting the deer. Okay. He's targeting deer or sambar. I hope it's not leopard hunt. Like,
2: I think wildlife authorities can use rubber bullets just to, you know.
3: Yeah.
2: Rubber bullets. Maybe even the tranquilizers. You can use the tranquilizers on them.
3: I don't understand how it's happening in broad daylight with Block 5 is not as crazy, but hundreds of people around.
2: Yeah, that's the thing.
3: I don't know where the wildlife department guys were. I'm guessing whoever was there has gone back and like told them,
2: yeah,
3: this is what we saw, here's the footage, go out there and see what's happening.
2: Oh
3: But yeah, it's so scary. They're blatant now, coming out during the day, targeting the animals. And you know what? Remember, you said this as well. It's like, it's almost a guarantee if these hunters congregate around the little water that there is.
2: Yeah.
3: There's just tiny pockets of water now in lots of the national parks. You're guaranteed that the animals are going to come there.
2: Mm.
3: Right? So you just hunker down for a few hours and you get your... You get your hunt. It's terrible. It's terrible.
2: It's terrible. Anyways, on to more exciting news. Ziham has just become a granddad today.
3: Oh my goodness! Congratulations!
2: And happy birthday to the grandbaby.
3: Aww.
2: That's fantastic. Johnny wants to know, in which block can we find the most sightings so that I also can take my gun with me? No, she hasn't said that. We'll get into your messages next. If you're texting in for the first time, it's 0785-969-969.
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9: Hi there, it is the Kiss Overdrive. Jim Dinasha at your service. A very, very good evening. Shocking behavior from Block 5 in Yala. This is terrible. I saw this. Who do we shout about this to?
10: I mean, the wildlife department has to get on it because daylight. This dude is like walking around in daylight while safari jeeps are going past.
9: It's closed,
10: with his gun. It's not closed yet.
9: It's not?
10: It's closing on the 14th of September. Oh. But Block 5 won't be closed. It's just Block 1 and Block 2.
9: Why not Block 5?
10: I don't know why they haven't decided to close Block 5.
9: Oh.
10: Yeah. The severe drought is affecting 1 and 2. Block 5 is also affected. Obviously, it's not that it's far away. It is kind of, but...
9: Some weird stuff going on. If you know friends, or I mean, if you have friends at the wildlife department, please do share this video. Auntie Dee has shared it on her profile.
10: Yep.
9: It's Dinasha on Air.
10: Mm-hmm, correct.
9: On Instagram.
10: And a lot of people are tagging the wildlife department on Facebook, so I'm sure they're aware of it now.
9: Yeah.
10: Yeah. But just insane, crazy, crazy stuff.
9: Just a minute to 6 p.m. Did you know that Sri Lanka Insurance Life happens to settle over ₹1 billion worth of claims every single month? And SLIC Life have declared an annual bonus this time of 14.6 plus billion rupees. So if you're thinking of starting your or just getting your very own life insurance policy, all you need to do is get in touch with SLIC Life. Trust that goes beyond measure, like a father, like a mother.
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9: Sorry, I don't know if you saw this, but this guy who was trying to demonstrate a driverless car in Islamabad in Pakistan.
10: I saw it.
9: He unhappily crashes into a police car.
10: Police car that's parked on the side of the road.
9: Full story up next. I've got some tech news, tech update, guys. China just humiliated Anthropic. They released an AI model that rivals Cloud Opus 4.8 for 99% less money. So apparently Cloud now costs about $25 million. You need to have tokens worth $25 million for this new Opus 4.8. for it to work.
10: Okay.
9: And the guys that created DeepSeek?
10: Yeah.
9: They've created a new one called V4 Flash, and that's only $0.28 million.
10: Oh.
9: Yes. You still have to pay for that, though. It's not free. I know. I thought the same thing. I was
10: kind of
9: like...
10: cheap.
9: Oh, yeah. $0.28 million.
10: Yeah.
9: Cloud is now 89 times more expensive than DeepSeek V4 Flash.
10: Ooh.
9: How do you like them apples? Mm. I love how these AI companies are just racing to the ground. It's fantastic. They're all just rushing. I don't know what this rush is. Elon Musk was talking some absolute rot at the G20 summit.
10: Yeah.
9: I hope you caught that. And he's even starting to sound a bit like a glitchy AI, don't you think?
10: I always thought so.
9: It should be legal before it gets illegal. Why is everything illegal first and not legal later? It's like, what is this? What is he saying, man? What is he saying, dude? Right? It was just so irritating to even listen to him try to explain himself. And then the White House is now... at the G20 summit, they can't decide on proper regulation, and they're also now fighting amongst themselves. They've gone to the G20 summit and is asking the whole of the world to just let it happen. Okay, just let the AI take place. We'll come up with some regulations when we decide on it. That's the level of confidence that is happening right now with AI. This is what happens, my friend, when you have organizations that just chase profit. They've forgotten the planet, they've forgotten people, and as a result of it, they are just imploding on themselves. 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
9: Superb. Michelle has texted in RDD. She says, good evening, Jem and Dinasha on air with the most beautiful hair.
10: Aw, that's cute. Thanks, Michelle.
9: Sweet nanny you are.
10: That is cute.
9: Michelle, you want to hear me playing my tatte?
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9: Yes. Michelle, you're telling me Jem should do some mixes. Didn't hear them in a while. I'm just going to have to come and do everything here. I mean,
10: and the thing is, like, the sad part was because you were practicing so much, you had gotten really good, right?
9: Yeah.
10: And now you haven't
9: I've got bad.
10: No, we don't know haven't practiced in months.
9: Yeah.
10: More than 3 months, right?
9: Horrendous, man. Horrendous.
10: So get on the ball. You're just sitting around waiting. Get on it. You're just waiting for it to fall in your lap. That's what my mother would say. If you want something done, Dinasha, get up and do it. Why? You want it to fall in your lap? Like, no, Ami, I don't want it to fall in my lap. I'm just saying. It didn't come. Well, it didn't come. You have to go and get it.
9: No, I think no. I think if we must administer beatings to Hemantha. That's the only way.
10: Listen, Hemantha is doing a lot. Let's not put it on Hames.
9: No, I think sure.
10: Let's find someone else to beat.
9: That's a better idea.
10: Right.
9: I like that idea.
10: Our boss's message saying most beautiful hair and no hair. And both are on
9: thank
10: air.
9: Thank you. Thank you.
10: It's true. Facts, man. Facts.
9: Definitely, Michelle. Definitely. We're still setting up, Michelle. That's the reason. So, yeah, we can't rush into it because once something is installed, it can't be moved again.
10: Yeah.
9: That's the reason.
10: There's space here for it, though.
9: But then the wiring and things. That's the thing. You know, you can't just put something and then, you know, just take
10: so
9: it off
10: it.
9: And move it again.
10: So, why can't you do it?
9: Yeah, that's what I better do it.
10: Just do it.
9: I better do it. 6:09, we've got part two of 5 in 10 happening. Dinasha did abysmally.
10: Terribly. It was shocking.
9: It was awful.
10: Yeah.
9: My gosh. I think it was a bloodbath. I think that's what it was. Okay.

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0: Take a guess. Who was that?
1: I have no idea.
0: That was BTS and Body to Body.
1: Really?
0: Body to Body.
1: I can get on board with that.
0: Brand new from BTS on the Kiss Overdrive. A very, very good evening. 5 in 10 is about to happen now. And what do you think my score is going to be?
1: I mean, you're definitely going to beat 1. I did dismally.

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1: M.
0: M for mother.
1: M. M.
0: And all your questions are movie or TV show related.
1: Uh-oh.
0: No, I think you know these.
1: I stopped watching movies. No,
0: but these are from the 2000s.
1: Oh, okay.
0: Yeah,
1: all right.
0: Most of them.
1: All right.
0: Yeah, all of them actually from the 2000s. Yeah.
1: Same.
0: All right. Here we go.
1: Yep.
0: What is the title of the critically acclaimed Fox sitcom that debuted in 2000, starring Frankie Muniz as a boy genius navigating his highly chaotic working class family? You know this. I used to love this.
1: Ah, yes.
0: Yes.
1: Was he a boy genius?
0: He was a boy genius. Frankie Muniz. Whatever happened to him? We got guests coming in.
1: Malcolm in the Middle.
0: Malcolm in the Middle.
1: Well done, Jem. Thank you. Thank you, me.
0: Good job. Good job.
1: Good job, me.
0: Oh, no. All right. Okay, here's your next question.
1: Next question.
0: What is the title of the 2002 sci-fi thriller directed by Steven Spielberg, starring Tom Cruise, based on a Philip K. Dick short story about a specialized...
1: Wait, hang on. Philip K. D?
0: D-I-C-K. Dick.
1: Ah, right.
0: Short story about a police unit.
1: Wait, so is that his full name, Philip K. Dick?
0: No, that's the author.
1: Oh.
0: It's based on a short story by him. Don't think about that.
1: Right.
0: What is the title of the 2002 sci-fi thriller directed by Steven Spielberg starring Tom Cruise that was based, or it's based about a specialized police unit?
1: Specialized
0: police unit. Spielberg and Tom Cruise.
1: Oh my gosh, I'm a complete blank. I'm a complete blank.
0: Did any of the listeners get it? Have you knocked it off?
1: No.
0: Minority Report. Yeah.
1: I say,
0: Jim.
2: I say, oh, this is like strawberry vanilla chocolate.
0: Okay.
2: Not like this, egg omelette.
0: All right,
1: go on.
0: Third question. I love this movie. I don't know if you would have watched it, but I don't know. Again, 2000s. What is the title of this 2004 cult classic teen comedy? It was written by Tina Fey. And it follows Katie Heron's navigation of a toxic high school clique known as the Plastics. It's like a cult classic, like even to this day. Everyone knows it.
1: I know this
0: You
1: one.
0: Know it.
1: I know this
0: it
1: one.
0: It stars Lindsay Lohan.
1: Lindsay?
0: Yeah.
3: Is it Mean Girls?
0: It's Mean Girls! Yes. Good job. You've already beaten me.
1: Last one.
0: No. Fourth one.
1: I don't know. I wasn't keeping count.
0: One, two, three. Fourth one.
1: All right. Fourth one. Question number four.
0: Fifth one.
1: I think it's question number four.
0: I think so too. What is the mutant code name of the blue-skinned, shape-shifting assassin played by many actresses in the X-Men? What is the name of the mutant...
1: Michelle.
0: No. Mutant code name of the blue-skinned, shape-shifting assassin from X-Men?
3: Molly.
1: No, it's Mysteria.
0: No.
1: Mystery.
0: No.
1: Mystique.
3: No.
1: My overconfidence has destroyed.
0: That was the fifth question, though.
1: That was the fifth
0: you
1: question.
0: You got two.
1: Wow.
0: Wait a minute. that. Oh. That was the fourth question. Sorry.
1: That was the fourth
0: last
1: question.
0: One. You got
1: Wait, we've got one
0: two
1: more
0: out
1: question.
0: Of four. Yeah, one more question.
1: I've got one more question.
0: You've got one more question.
1: Okay,
0: to make it three, I think you can get this.
1: I think I can get this too.
0: What is the title of the 2001 jukebox musical romantic drama directed by Baz Luhrmann, starring Nicole Kidman, Evan McGregor? Yeah, that's it. The title of the 2001 jukebox musical romantic drama directed by Baz Luhrmann, starring Nicole Kidman and Evan McGregor. They're lovers in Paris.
1: Total blank.
0: Paris musical. Nicole Kidman.
1: Les Misérables.
0: Moulin Rouge.
1: Moulin Rouge.
0: That's okay. You still beat me. You got 2 out of 5.
1: Oh, yes. I wouldn't call it a thrashing, though.
0: It's not a thrashing.
1: No.
0: We both didn't do our best.
1: Yeah. But I like it.
0: I like it too.
1: It's on now.
0: It's on.
1: We had
0: an entire jing-bang of visitors who were coming in to say hi, and then we were in the middle of the game. So
1: yeah.
0: Yashodhara and her beautiful kids.
1: Yes.
0: They're lovely. They wanted to come in, but they had to go.
1: They had to go. Anyways, so I won.
0: You won. Congratulations, Jim, on a job. Okay, job done.
1: Yeah. Let's see. Roshan Jude managed to get 3 out of 5.
0: Hey, that's better than both of us.
1: And then there's... The WhatsApp line has not been that great.
0: Really?
1: Only 1 out of 5.
0: Oh.
1: Except Malik, though. Malik has done pretty well.
0: Really?
1: Malik has... No, Malik also not so great.
0: Okay.
1: He just got Mystique and Moulin Rouge.
0: Oh, that's not bad.
1: Sherry completely on the ball with this one.
0: Okay, what did she get?
1: She got none.
0: None.
1: Right. Absolutely
0: right.
1: None.
0: Okay.
1: Right. And one of her answers was murder. So well done you for playing along. All right. 0785-969-969. Just a quick reminder, there's a 24-hour water cut tomorrow, starting at 8 p.m. tomorrow. So get all of your laundry done.
0: Yeah.
1: I'm asking everyone to do this because I did my laundry today.
0: Ah, good job.
1: So therefore, okay. On my own.
0: Is that the most pressing issue, though? Laundry for a day is not a big deal, right?
1: It's a top-loading machine. Right? It's not easy. You can't just, you know, you can't... Maxwell Ingrosso.

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14: Hello, it's the Kiss Overdrive. Oh. Jem Dinasha at your service.
15: Yeah.
14: Yes.
15: Hello.
14: Hello.
15: Jem, stop playing your head.
14: Sorry. Once in a while, I like to play the tatte once in a while. All right, it's go ahead, Auntie D. You were talking about dinner plans. Now tell.
15: Yeah. See, my friend who tried out the Domino's Chicken Max over the weekend.
14: Yes, yes.
15: Was telling me that I have to try it. So I'm thinking today is the day.
14: Today is the day.
15: The Domino's Chicken Max is going to be ordered shortly. It's 3 times the chicken in every bite. If you haven't tried the new Domino's Chicken Max, do it now. Now, you get to choose from 3 different types of sauces. They're really exciting. They sound very interesting. Dubai cream cheese, curry sauce, and island cream, I'm guessing, is probably like a sweet mayonnaise. So every single Chicken Max is on a chicken sausage stuffed crust. It comes with chicken keema and then 2 additional chicken toppings. So imagine the chicken you're getting on that slice, each slice. Just get at Domino's. They are open till 1 a.m. every single day.
14: Very nice. I think I will also follow sweet.
15: Yeah.
14: I will also follow sweet and do the same. All right. Sorry. Keep going on, Adi, if you don't mind, because I've just got these... here we go, it opened. Sorry. some of these documents don't open, by the way. This is a very, very good time for you, my friend, to get in touch with our friends at Cinec Campus. If you're after your A-levels and if you're looking for your tertiary education options, Cinec Campus offers 8 faculties of disciplines for you to choose from. You've got maritime, you've got engineering, you've got management, you've got health sciences, computing, humanities and education, and also chemistry as well. So in addition to this, there are 2 departments for aircraft maintenance engineering and aviation cabin crew training programs. This reminds me of young Aquel.
15: Yes, of Kason.
14: Sorry,
15: yeah.
14: Dr. Aquel.
15: Correct.
14: Dr. Aquel could have gone here.
15: Yeah.
14: And then he would have, he would have like skipped so many of the unnecessary exams, right? If you're going getting in. What did he say? He said it was unnecessary. No.
15: No.
14: He had to do a lot of exams.
15: There's a lot of exams.
14: Because he was a fresher.
15: Yeah.
14: So, I mean, if you're thinking of aviation as a full-time job, then you have to visit Cinec Campus and see what's on offer for you, because it's, my goodness, you should see this guy, Akhil, right? I mean, in all honesty, he is living it up.
15: He really is.
14: At the tender age of just 24.
15: 24.
14: That's it. He's just 24. He's traveling to all sorts of countries. He's getting paid in dollars.
15: He's getting paid really well. Accommodation taken care of. 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
15: 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So head to a Cargill's Food City near you.
14: Also, if you're thinking of opening up a fixed deposit, then you need to get in touch with the oldest financial institution in the country, and that is Alliance Finance Company PLC. Alliance Finance Company PLC had they introduced the 7 series fixed deposits, and these have some incredibly attractive returns that you can opt for, and also some very, very competitive tenors as well. So call this number up. It's 1321. 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
14: Yes. You know, Auntie D, although I do, how do you say it, I do trash the artificial intelligence side of life, but let's all admit it, it's actually quite useful.
15: It is.
14: It really is useful. As long as it's, you know, thought through, and as long as it is properly regulated, it can do wonders for us.
15: It's pretty amazing.
14: Yeah.
15: Used intelligently,
14: correct,
15: it can really, really make a huge difference.
14: Right.
15: Yeah.
14: So, if you too believe in this, and if you too are the type of person that feel that, hang on, I think I can wrangle this artificial intelligence gig, you need to get in touch with Slit International. 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
14: Awesome. All right. If you're texting in, it's 0785-969-969 on our WhatsApp line. Don't forget, there is a water cut, a 24-hour water cut happening tomorrow. And I'm making it sound like as if it's the whole island.
15: I know.
14: Right? It's not the whole island.
15: It's not.
14: But my area is affected.
15: That is why he's repeating it.
14: Therefore, everybody must be affected. Yeah, as far as I'm concerned, in this at this juncture. Yeah. Yeah. But it's quite a few places. If you missed out on that little news, that little bit of news. We'll give you all of the locations next. There's quite a lot of locations and they're all in English, and because of that we are stumbling all over ourselves trying to mention what those areas are. But Mount Lavinia is one, Dahivala is one. So keep listening, we'll give you all those areas next. 701 Avicii, Sebastian Drums.

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0: In a safe that I don't even wear.
1: Central C, Band for Bant is the name of that. It is 7:21. It's Wednesday, the 2nd of September. A very, very good evening to you. Okay, here are the locations of the water cut tomorrow. My gosh, it's quite a few locations, by the way, okay? So, listen. Sorry. Glasses off. All right. Listen carefully. The National, the NWSDB have announced a 24-hour suspension of water supply in several areas of Colombo and its suburbs. You know why? Because you deserve it. No. And its suburbs beginning tomorrow at 8 p.m. tomorrow and will continue till 8 p.m. on Friday. Areas affected include Nugegoda, Kohuwala, Dehiwala, Mount Lavinia, Ratnalana, Moratuwa, Ravatavatta, Soysapura, Angulana, Indibedda, Katubedda, Kaldemulla, Modara, Koralavella, Egodawiyana, and Katukurunda.
2: Good job.
1: In addition.
2: I don't have the list.
1: I see. Yes. Right. In addition, the water cut will also impact Setsiripaya, Himbutana, Udamulla Road, Maliga Godella, Bank Junction Road, W.A. Silva Mavata, Havelock Road, Kalyani Road, Colombo 6, Hospital Roundabout, Jayanti Mavata, and Shanti Mavata.
2: Okay, there you
1: it's
2: go.
1: Always mountain Dehiwala. Every time there's like a power cut, it's always mountain.
2: Water cut.
1: Even if it's a power cut.
2: Oh, really?
1: Yeah.
2: Okay.
1: Yeah.
2: You said you've got a lot of power cuts in Mount, no?
1: Every weekend, it's either a water cut or a power cut. And it's always Mount Lavinia, Dehiwala, those, the Bravatavatta, Katubedda, those Ratnalana side areas. I don't know why it is. I don't like it.
2: Because you deserve it.
1: Thank you. go ahead, Auntie Dee. What would be a great dinner plan?
2: So I'm trying to figure out which sauce I would go for on my new Domino's Chicken Max.
1: Oh.
2: Three times the chicken in every bite. So that means each slice has so much chicken, you have to drench it in some sauce. It's got chicken keema, it's got two additional chicken toppings, and it's all on a chicken sausage stuffed crust. So these are the three very interesting sauces that you can pick from to top your pizza, your Chicken Max pizza. Dubai cream cheese, curry sauce, and island cream. What would you go with?
1: I'd go with the island sauce.
2: You'd go with the island sauce?
1: I'd go with the island, because I feel that it's like a Thousand Island sauce.
2: Yeah, I think so.
1: Sauce.
2: Kind of a Thousand Island mayo combination, I feel. It says it's a perfectly balanced, creamy finish with a unique island-style flavor.
1: Oh.
2: So yeah, maybe like a Thousand Island. You know what I'm leaning towards? The curry sauce.
1: Yeah, same, actually. After I suggested that, I thought, no, wait, I want the curry sauce.
2: Yeah, it says it's a blend of aromatic spices and creamy richness with Sri Lankan curry sauce. I might go with that. You can also try the Dubai cream cheese, but whatever flavor you choose, get at it. It's just $1,999 for a medium. That's an introductory rate, and all Domino's outlets are open till 1 a.m.
1: Wonderful. 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

0: 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That's 1321. 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
0: Yes. My friend, Cine Campus is having its open week from the 6th to the 12th of September from 9 a.m. to 4 p.m. So if you're after your A-levels and if you are a little confused, you know, I think it's very, very unfair that kids have to figure out exactly what they have to do right after their A-levels.
1: That's true though.
0: I think it's a little inhuman to do that.
1: But I mean, if you go and check out all your options, you'll have a clear idea of what interests you now.
0: Exactly.
1: Right? Yeah.
0: Exactly. And during open week, you can ask all the questions you want from the faculty deans and the lecturers, and you can ask questions like, you know, is there a lot of maths in this subject? You never
1: That's
0: know.
1: That's true. You should ask those questions.
0: Correct. Yeah. Right? 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
0: Hey, they have finally sentenced Tupac Shakur's murderer, no?
1: Yeah, what's the dude's name? Kiki something.
0: That's right. Kifi
1: has been sentenced. Yeah.
0: The gangland mob boss, Kifi Fifi,
1: strikes fear into your heart with the mere mention of his name, Mr. Fifi.
0: Oh, gosh, it's so stupid.
1: He's orchestrated it, apparently.
0: It's such a stupid reason.
1: It's just
0: because Tupac Shakur became part of Suge Knight's record label.
1: Correct.
0: So there's this constant fight between the Bloods and the Crips.
1: Yeah.
0: Right? And because Suge Knight was a Crip record label, they were trying to... they didn't like it or something, and then they had gone and hammered this Keefe's nephew at some award ceremony.
1: Okay. Oh, yes, that's how it started, yes.
0: That's how it all started.
1: And there's footage of that
0: in
1: that award ceremony where they're leaving, and then there's a fight that breaks out.
0: Exactly.
1: Correct. So they're saying...
0: Vengeance for that. And apparently they had no plans of going back and shooting Tupac or anything. But these two guys were at... They had stopped someplace to get all liquored up, and they were like drinking.
1: Okay.
0: And they had seen Tupac and Suge Knight in a car, and because they
1: driving
0: had
1: past,
0: seen
1: yeah.
0: them, had thought, you know what?
1: Yeah, let's
0: you know
1: get
0: what?
1: At it.
0: And they just went and just offed them. Mm. And this idiot Keefe, without keeping his mouth shut, right? The FBI and the authorities gave him something called a proffer.
1: Okay, yeah.
0: A proffer is where you spill the beans and we will make sure that you don't go into jail.
1: Yeah.
0: But we need to know what happened because we need to solve this.
1: The crime, yeah.
0: Mystery
1: the murder,
0: and the crime.
1: Yeah.
0: This idiot goes and tells the police everything.
1: Mm-hmm.
0: Then does every podcast under the sun nicely blurting out everything that he has done.
1: But why would he do that? Because he thought he had immunity.
0: Because he's an imbecile.
1: But
0: he's an absolute...
1: Come on. Is that what he really did?
0: Because he's a small-brained...
1: Whoa.
0: Mute. What an idiot. Ultimately,
1: prosecutors...
0: Yeah, so prosecutors then said, well, there's no point in this proffer because...
1: Yeah.
0: He was only supposed to tell us
1: yeah,
0: what
1: and then
0: happened.
1: Just keep it, yeah.
0: But this idiot has gone and done every podcast under the sun and has been bragging. Yo, you know what? And like, that's why he was in court, like,
3: oh, I didn't think this through. I really didn't think this through.
0: So there
1: that's insane.
0: Yeah, that's oh gosh. And what are they actually doing? What are these threatening things that they're doing to each other? They're actually just writing poems at each other.
1: Yeah.
0: They're carrying guns, acting tough, writing poems at each other. and they were like, okay. So many bad words are coming out.
1: I know.
0: So many bad words are coming out. So I have to edit.
1: Yeah,
0: Vosa. And mute. So stupid.
1: Gosh,
0: so
1: I didn't know
0: stupid-y.
1: I didn't know he did that.
0: Yeah, that's how he got caught.
1: Oh, man.
0: He gets caught because he goes and does every podcast under the sun. And he's like, oh, maybe I shouldn't have done the podcast. Man, I shouldn't have done them podcasts. Podcast, man. This is what happens. This is why I always say
1: education.
0: You must education.
1: So important.
0: Stay in school. Okay, school is not for fools. That's why you need to visit. You need to visit and head on over to SLIT International. SLIT International have some very, very interesting programs that you have to take a look at. And the intakes are now on. But if you have your sights set on studying abroad, you have that option as well. SLIT International has been offering international degrees for the past 25 plus years. And over the years have partnered with 30 plus universities across Australia, the UK, Canada and New Zealand. And have offered over 100 plus university transfer programs as well. The intakes are on. Call this number up. It's 077-622-8989 and visit the brand new SLIT International campus on Dr. Lester James Pierce Road, Colombo, four. Good luck.
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0: There you go. All right. One more message.
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0: Nice. Well, friends, that's it for today.
1: Thank you for keeping us company. We'll be here tomorrow. Until then, stay safe and play safe.
0: And thank heavens Lyndon has sent some inspirational quotations for me, because I always stumble at this point. Now remember, life is not just eating, drinking, television and cinema. The human mind must be creative, must be self-generating. It cannot depend on just gadgets to amuse itself. Who do you think said that?
1: I was going to say, what? That's my entire day. Who do I think said that? I don't know.
0: It's Lee Kuan Yew.
1: Oh.
0: Yes.
1: Okay.
0: One of the most powerful Lee Kuans around. And then there's Saranga, who has also sent in this, and I hope this will help you as well. You don't need to feel ready. You need to keep moving. Discipline carries you through the days. Motivation cannot.
1: Okay. That's a bit of a thinker.
0: Yeah, that really is a bit of a thinker, actually.
1: Nobody but at this time, we don't think. Now we have to go and think about dinner. Yeah. That's all we're thinking about.
0: Correct.
1: Yeah.
0: But I do get Saranga's point, though. You don't need to feel ready. You know, it's not about pushing the wheelbarrow. It's about...
1: It's the wheelbarrow again.
0: It's about... It's the hardest to think about pushing the wheelbarrow.
1: He never gets this.
0: I can never get this quote. It's inspirational, right? These are all very inspirational stuff. That's it for today.
1: He just says wheelbarrow and then that's that.
0: That's the wheelbarrow.
1: Now remember, wheelbarrow.
0: The wheelbarrow. Would you like to listen to my tatte?
1: Sure.
0: Have a good night.
1: Bye. Bye-bye.

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0: 8 to midnight, Monday to Thursday. 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

unleashing sonic shockwaves. 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

Phonic Trip. We were dancing in the dark, singing yellow, yellow. Total Kiss, 8 to midnight, Monday to Thursday. It's a night call. 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

0: 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The main lyric is everything means nothing if I can't have you, which is a little dramatic. But I guess, you know, when you're really stuck on someone, sometimes it feels like that. I have so many songs, and this one is just one that felt so exciting, and I'm back on tour, and I just wanted to give something for people to dance to and just have fun and listening to in the summer, and I feel like this is the song for that.
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1: 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It's your boy, just one of the guys down here. Well, I could be more specific. I'm a human. And just wanted to, you know, for the sake of all of us earthlings out there, just wanted to say,